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I'm number by sharing cam. You think you say to you, I think you will be Friday. 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

Nagpreday ito mas again now 17 minutes past 10. 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Okay, now yang bami saya play intro blow one blessing singe lo ya na bami play intro tasol you are now you are through ring me lo 7373835 na itu kami lo title pedai blessing sing title tasol you suppose you like sabar na call him name lah artist tu ikan call him but me like him you lo bayi sa call him tasol title pedai blessing sing emadis larim. 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

0: Neblo mi menru, mi blow this up, mi beat blow this up, mi stop blow this up. 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

A good day, Stratum, once again. One time, we're here at Lugum FM. Now, 26 minutes past 10. Regimilo 7373835. Talking me, the title, but it's a sing sing. One title, but it's a sing sing. Why is that? 7373835. And by your income, and I'm talking about the title, lo, this is a sing sing. Now, I'm going to play intro of Lamb Stop. While you're clearing camp stuff, you may repost them now to Young Guru Ragua by Sugar Das featuring New Bias. I'm telling you, I'm playing the playlist with me here. You may FM your army, and if you like him, you must vote him or request him.

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Like

What I were right here, Lume FM, line here, a beautiful madding. Good day, Shra Thomas Gernau, 27 minutes to 11. All right, now, you are in background, phone o'clock ring ring, me like him by talking me, lo title, but he sing sing, now, one name, lo artist. Suppose you saw the name, artist. Otherwise, you just call him Chol, title, but he sing sing, and this, let me play me in problem,

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When they were over here in FM nah, on Friday, bottle day. Ay, may big plug up the day straight now, go around lo Elvis Remox. Ay, top day straight mga sgaliw, mas ako around lo flap now it. Inside lo Big City Port, Mosby. Ay, go up the day straight lo Elvis Remox. You may na Justin Wellington. Want them eyes on me. Amo plani blessing sing to you, arim. Na if you like him, you vote him and request him. 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Na top day again to you, Elvis Remox. Yeah.

0: Nice birthday to once again Leo Eyes on Me by Justin Wellington. 16 minutes to 11. Good birthday again go Lo Elvis Remox. Manda Remox. Good birthday Istra to once now again Leo. Okay, one time you were here Leo FM. Now by me SM Kuti Pass. Then I'm around the social media. And I'm going to Facebook. Yep, I'm going to look at now where? Why now? I'm planning to be me. I'm one plan man, one plan Mary. I'm making wrong. By me, kirap. I'm I'm only mem. Instead, lo by me, sa karim go na go lo police na I'm deal on to mem. Lo one plan I'm in a proper way. Yeah. No god. And by me, sa kirap pay ti mem na by me sa exim video again. By me sa la upload him na ulit the line by sa look him. I'm wrong. I'm wrong. This la line where you pay ti mo na exim video na this la kain eh. All can quote him you. Okay. All can quote you too. Na under need lo I'm. Cyber crime or this like kind too. I can charge him you this line. You can go by all charge him you na you can go behind bars or by you fine or this like kind. So no can say one plan man or Mary make it wrong. You can you fight him memo. You say mo korosi memo fight him stand. You can video again. No, ma'am, you wrong. You are wrong.
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5: Long Papua New Guinea, no got one plus police officer is tap on top of law. All get a officer must behind him law. One kind of some all get a citizen. Division blow internal affairs, in now work a testimony police officer. Long alcohol, not drug. This plan, he help him all police officer belong you me lo stop ready. Got good betting thing, not stop ready long help him you. Royal Papua New Guinea Constabulary, he got zero tolerance long passing corruption. Now make him no good work. Suppose one plan officer broke him law, or he use him power blame lo make him passing no good, talk out. You got right long report him this plan. Talk him internal affairs directorate. Look him official website belong Royal Papua New Guinea Constabulary. Long pine him how you can make him report. Talk blue, he got big play impact. Report him all no good passing, now by help him lo come up in police force, where Papua New Guinea by got pride lamb. Talk out, not stop safe. This is Talk Talk, he come along Royal Papua New Guinea Constabulary.
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0: Wantewa Wurei here, Lume FM, top day again, Liu. And you think you must, suppose you go around the Facebook stuff, you can go check him, Lume FM Facebook page. So you must like him to the page if you don't like him yet. You like him to the page now, but you can look him too. I mean, plus, share him one plus link. You can go click load this link. Lume FM Music Survey, or music where you must play Lume FM, Nisha Arima. And all that is stuff inside this survey. Okay, so me plus, share him link, finish, you go click load this link now, but you go inside the music survey. Now you can talk straight, you got him all options and stuff. This last thing, you are him, number blue straight, or this line, you are him, you less finish, you are him. This line, you know, so like him, I got him all stuff in. So you just gonna, you feeling this survey form, now you submit him again. Now you got him some good prizes, but you can win him at the camera, you may have a forum on crew, so you can go and check him, this link, you may have a Facebook page, click this link, and fill him out, you may have a music survey.
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Lo UMFM. 4 minutes past 11. Na bay merim na Lapun Mary by Ulates Vibes featuring Narox Ben and Manjo. Desa sing sing yung blani plus sing sing. Lapun Mary by Ulates Vibes featuring Narox Ben and Manjo. You are may like him, vote him or request him.

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0: I want to go over here on UMFM, cut up as 11 now, and by go close to the bella time now. So suppose you think thing lo salimon pla, shout out lo, usa di la family member bliu, or one work bliu, or umpla friend bliu, you think him lo now, you ring him lo 73738835. You know, Friday, now I'm online, I got plans, I think, I miss I got implants, some plan. You miss have stopped also you go and I care up nungu them on the plan and come up na you go finish. But you must think him, you stop the walk, finish him good old walk, blue, na, finish low time, no can say finish early. Even, you stop the school to school, go na finish him, time strap na go low house. Na some plan, you miss out early once, I mean, a good place sign. But I could play daily. I suppose you're on the road too. Now the time you drive safely, look out, you met no can stop under the influence of alcohol while driving. Plenty line now, look, police, look, all the mall, some play more, look, cause him car accident just because this is a drink and drive. So, I'm Friday, so you take care while you're on the road.
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One time, Wawore here, Lo Yume FM. I big blog today, go around Lubata Kicks and family. Now, Cloron Gosem, Lo 8 Mile, established the time at now. Good day to us again.

0: Wonderwall Ray, Yali MFM, good day to us again, now Liu. And open some serums, claim clock, right, straight now. I'm up past 11 now, yeah. Okay, so ring me 7373-8835. Hey, you bago, have him lunch, low one map, one something by you, have him low lunch, Liu. Hey, you can, talk straight time. Me too, Mr. Pepe, so me go feeling, me have to go out, step out, na, you know, have him lunch, or this like I'm too, but no that way, I'm hardly you go outside, but you, I'm saying, you, but still have to go out, low lunch, and, but you, have him lunch, Liu. Ring me 7373-8835. Nah, yeah, look at WhatsApp. WhatsApp number, plenty line through, WhatsApp, but WhatsApp don't play. I'm so, me out at the moment. Now, you can basa ring tasole 7373-8835.
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0: 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Ya, true. Okay, so now I'm by Yumearim now, physics wante kau yo, I'm tuan planir pasing sing now, yes, tap lu Yume FM, yarim ni like him, you vote him na request him, kau yo by physics.
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0: And that was Kawio by Physics. Someone planning blessings in your area. You like him, vote him, or request him. 20 to 12 now. Okay, now I'm buying him to be continued. One plus story, me by start him now. Me like him, you have to put him out. Now you stay in tune. Now you hear him going about your penis in part of this story. Okay, so now you hear him post this story by start him now. This story, I'm story blue one plus man. One time picking any boy, blue him. Okay, I'm 5 years old, picking any man, blue la. Man by my story long am eh? All right, so this la man I'm so walk eh? I'm so walk you go I'm so finish late straight eh? Anyway one time I'm finish late I'm come 5 o'clock straight I'm call house eh? I'm call house tap I'm say I'm look lilik 5 years old boy long am eh? I'm sit around o'clock lulu daddy blame come stop so daddy I'm tired one time I'm come eh? Daddy I'm tired one time I'm come call house come rousey soup long am something blame rousey I'm sit around kisi win stop I'm lilik 5 years old boy, I'm kerap na maski disla daddy blame. And the daddy, inap me ask him the question liwa. Now daddy blame to, yeah, you can ask me. One kind question na boy ask him. Now lilik 5 years old boy, I'm kerap na maski daddy blame to. Daddy, how much you say make him lo 1 plus hour? Taigo lo walk. 1 hour you say make him amas. Now daddy blame him, I'm shocked him to, ah. Why you ask this like a question? You know, suppose you ask a question to me, you ask him. I was a little man getting, no, I was a mean just like, so when I ask him, daddy, I'm talking. I must say, I make him 1 plus hour. Now, daddy, I'm talking. Okay, since you ask him, me say, make him 100 kina lo 1 plus hour. Mm-hmm. 1 hour, me say, make him 100 kina. Now, daddy, I'm okay, Museum, so make you under kinal 1 plus hour now, Museum. Boy, Lily Manga Keram, and talk, ah, daddy, you should make you under kinal 1 plus hour. Okay, also you give him the 50 kinal, let me pass them. I did like daddy blame talk, hey, you asking me this like question, let me waste the time, let me answer him, and now you asking me again the 50 kina. You kerap no gunsel room, no go silly, barap. Kerap no gunsel room. Go now. Ayo, Lily Manga Keram, she told no gunsel room, blam. You put me on stop to be continued.
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Quanteu a veure aquí a l'UIM FM, 8 minutes to 12. 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Ayo. To be continued, we made a first time Me Still Like It by Shazi. And I give you a Friday to Mas Ganli wherever you are. I hope you're going to be able to go right to right straight. I'll be Srimox. Top day now.

0: UMFM, a 4 minutes to 12, coming up shortly. 12 o'clock, subscribe by Imsagati UMFM, 12 o'clock news, come to PNG House, Bunka, want to be able to support the travel phone, put him out to RML Sports News, Limit on the Trukai, he came at also Lu PNG House, Bung. All right, now, by me continue Lu story, Blimia, Lu, this is father and son, eh? So, I'm saying, Papa, I'm Korosi Lili, 5 years old boy, Blimia, to you go inside now, look your room, a stanch a low room. 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No, God. And this is 50 kina, you give me, but I'm going to tell you that it's 50 kina now. Tomorrow you must come early. You come early, and I'm buying you 1 hour blue, but you must stop on me, sit on me, 1 hour, you buy him dinner on me. 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ba give you so me like 1 hour bli lo tomorrow lo ba you can stay on to me la house na mi la ba even dinner on them because it him the blem so busy lo walk na you know so I get time on them this la lili boy anyway more of the story mo say thing ma. You must get time on them. We say them close to true level blue. So I'm picking any blue, merry blue. Even if you walk or this like I must always have him time blue on them or family blue.
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1: 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Emi tokosem displabung e focus long look long performance long party want them all policies na all structures na prepare him to all next generation long all leaders. More yet emi tokosem contribution long party go long nation building e been reflecting creation long all democratic na constitutional institutions long country. National Capital District Commission want them Bomana Correctional Services, he been come up in Wampla Community Cleanup Initiative here along Port Moresby. Detainee Rehabilitation na Reform Officer blong Sports, Youth na Civic Engagement, he talk osem purpose blong Displa Work Initiative, and long come up in Environmental Responsibility na help him all Calaboos line one time rehabilitation blong all. Long Displa Cleanup, he look him 30 pla all Calaboos line, one time 8 pla all CS offices. Now walk line long NCDC, he been take part long display. Internal Revenue Commission and a central provincial government, he been strong him a work partnership long all behind him one plus successful engagement inside long Kwikila. Display meeting where been run 2 days, been focused long all areas long strong him tax compliance, developing revenue mobilization, na improving to service delivery blong all people blong central. One plus blong all main tok bin come up and long side blong goods and services tax na save long importance blong em or say one plus sustainable revenue stream. Na long once all water news, all researchers long Cook Islands, ibin toko sem tourism and we one plus main recent got plenty plastic pollution inside long Solwara na long all islands too. Only talk of same long one plus cruise blong all only been finding display all plastic PPR long 6 plus islands blong country one time 2 Solwara blong all. Na he talk strong or say we got a need long come up in good pla waste management work.
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1: Papua New Guinea's under-19s men's football team by go head-to-head against him Cook Islands Tete inside long OFC under-19 men's championship 2026 qualifiers long Rarotonga. PNG team Loyumi focus now long win inside long display qualifiers Nakisim sport long next year OFC under-19 men's championship whereby come up long Samoa. Na long NRL, Sharks ibin surukim contract blong em one time Will Kennedy, where em by Pillai, one time team going up arere blong 2027 season.
0: Ika one time nuclear look blong PNG house boom. 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
1: Hello, now welcome back long last play you story program. Long this play week, you may look long super El Nino, any time long big play drought or plessy dry, and we come up here long Pacific region, na long Papua New Guinea, and you may too by looking this play big play droughty bagarap him you may. Display am all expert blong weather na climate itok pinis na tu yumi harim long parliament sitting last week am all members too itok tok long display na one am kind road now by government blong yumi by kissim time display weather ibagarapim yumi time all kai long garden i die na wara

0: Iran sought. You may ask him, suppose government should start now, long stretch him all something, stop prepared, long give him halivim, long all community kiss him bakarap, na ino lo wait in up last minute. Plenty blue you play talk, em government must ready long time yet, prepare good, na stop, na time natural disaster come up, by got money, long make him all something, long halivim all people. Sampla talk he must got side budget, government must make him, long putty money, long respond, long all natural disasters. Some talk this placine budget got more money, lo one em, Papua New Guinea, em yumi save, em hap through, long disaster, long come up. Tasol Minister, long disaster na emergency, Dr. Billy Joseph, long parliament last week, itoko sem this time, em government, ino put him yet money go long all provinces, he stop anin it long El Nino watch. Taso let me talk to us, maski display ino come up yet, em government is stop ready pinis long giving support long all communities by kissing time long display big pla drought or plessy dry whereby come up yet. He got pinis one pla group where government come up in where he walk long making pine him out na two awareness or talk line him long all man Mary long want him something by come up. Maski government itoko sem, one pla expert, who cite M executive director, blong Papua New Guinea Institute of National Affairs, Mr. Paul Baka, itok strong, osem government must stop ready, na ino ken larim go in up last minute. M itok support must go sem long all hap, whereby give him halivim, osem all health centers, na all big pla house sick. M itok a big pla something, M he must got good pla plan, na to all resources must stop ready. Long give him halivim, long all people, long time, long disaster. Thank you, long stop one time you me, long this week, you story program. Na bungim you can, long one kind time, long next week.
1: You story, PNG House Bung, I bring him come to you. Ah, Kera, you that's all. Connecting you on the Buka Passage. You pilim too.

El grupo Belo Time Thomas Now Again Liu Feelings Koros ah sampai tu eh tinggi misalnya Koros na time Koros bimi tu ya saya pulim gulung pelal kita I welcome now lo sirong perawan temi gen wow Ray here lo Yume FM 13 minutes past 12 Yume oklo enjoy Belo Time limi now lo wana mapi mistap lo ngam you can ring me lo 7373-8835 nah toki mi yuk lo ya bimu nem strat lo lansa wabli yu ah opo sum disa lansa 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This listening thing recording underneath Lou Studs Music, produced by Liberty Chapman. Na yeah, Kogu Time. I'm titled by listening thing. A big look today again. Go around Lou Elvis Remox. Na not forgetting to Silas Kivang, Wesley Lokowi. Good day, Strat Thomas, Bray Waffy, and who said all Pom PS Group. Pom PS Group. Oklo puti mayo this time too. Good day, Thomas. Kogu Time. Sam Oika featuring Jaron.

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0: A good day, Strato Mas again, Liyunao Naniho by Robert Danaben. All record in the 16 and the Josel Media Productions. AMM Naniho by Robert Danaben. You are in Pinis. One time at Wore here, Liyum FM. Okay, so, AMM. Pia Bluia, iting yung Pia Bluia ya, yeah. 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
3: 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And to solve a lot why can you central? 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block IBU. 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You saw it. Sun do must be no samari maria. But yes, me talk pinisya, me stop lo able home and office, lo Wigan is central. Na, you know, state of origin deals, that's all, okay? I got him to sample Toshiba promotion. Now, Toshiba promotion. I want a big brand name, Toshiba. Now, M can either be laptop or kind something, but now yet, you may concentrate lo multifunctional printer. So suppose you got one printing business, and now I'm time to straight. I got him on to pick the discount straight. I'm lo 23,000. Now I'm come down 14,000. So you need lo come lo able home and office and not check him. Now yeah, suppose you found fall around the Wagon Central stuff like you like find him out more. You can come to solo able home and office. He got some to all nice to all able stuff. We all can help him you. Now yes, me too, me stop here. So yeah,
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4: Madia, oh! Lukim San go down to Daru Island, na lukim Kenu Race, long Balimo, na Benin Fly River Igo, Kiunga, Lotabu Bill Street. 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You peeling too?

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1: Amstrete.
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1: 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I'm good to deal you here, Lojuaka.
0: Okay, I'm going to leave. 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

0: Aguanteu a orell i a l'IMFM, 23 minutes to one. Aixem l'ança a nou, mi up de Planti Plimi, a mi mi o club, amb l'ança establis la timet. 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Strat low, my pure clock, put him out.
1: Hey! You move them, yeah!
2: M by you talk, yeah!
1: M by you talk, talk, talk, talk, talk, M by you talk.
2: Yeah. You peel him too.
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I want to worry here, Lume FM. Good day to us again, Leonel. Quarter to 12. You may repost now, Kevin's Bui of Malaid's Band. Yange Wane, entitled Budila Sing Sing, only record you manamit Lo Josel Media Productions. Yange Wane by Kevin's Bui of Malaid's. Good day, Strat Johnny Salewa.

0: And that was Yange Wane by Kevin's Bowie of Malaibs. Sing-singnya recording mana ni lo Josel Media Productions. Okay, Yange Wane by Kevin's Bowie. Nah, 10 minutes to 1. One time yet wa ure here lo UMFM. Alright, nah, itu ni, you been checking Pia Blue Wia. Imi toko sa mem, imi check mem, gulo na mga pia. Em had been talk, eh? Em stop lo able omen office. So, bay mi check mem. Ah, iga tim, sample special soklogon lo able omen office. Lo wagon is central le, so hari member is atau kau ni one one mul something is tap on special na itu hari na you must gonna go buy him.
1: So people are working on it. People are having UMFM na you.

0: Albis 30 of the way of the Yumi FM. 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Yes, I'm straight there. Able Home and Office, got him some plus state of origin deals where this promotion been stopped law May 25th. Now, Emmy run yet they gonna if I finish the July 10th, 2026. And next morning, giving you plenty of time to check him out. This was state of origin deals. So, suppose you know got something to make him or you got some to plan to find him some all nice car all better gift about. You come on Sam, the Able Home and Office. You will have him to solve this all markdown price. Yeah? He got some smartwatch here yet. Me of Lulu Ground, 182 Gina, I'm now come down 126. Now, this one I want to scale a present. I think, Emma. Now, he got into all tablet from all beginning, or even the you yet too. Pin 1018 Gina, come down 706 Gina. Now, hey, you know, can round without phone. That's not safe. All outside must have a location for you. All smartphone to A17 Pro Max and stop 360 Gina. And been stopped to 516 Gina. Now, yeah, big to markdown strap. Anyway, all smart sunglasses to stop. Me talk, yeah, I pay you, hey. Think him, I pay you. I stop, now you may look around, eh. So, think him safety, to I pay you. Come down, buy one plus smart sunglasses. You saw why you call him smart sunglasses, too. Well, and because Emmy got a Bluetooth option, is stop. You can Bluetooth my Ari music. One time, this the eyeglass, yeah. This the app where you are laying down, no. And the rest of you, yeah. He got AirPods again where you can put your yaw on Ari music on them. That's why I'm Bluetooth. Woo! But yeah, you may get a smart projector too. 229 kina now. Been 399 kina now. Come down 229 kina. Scale blow. Try my sample all. Movie night na about bungal sorting of the house. So, suppose you got a new business idea. You throw my movie night. Put the projector na project the movie na. Larimo street line pain gate na come watch movie. Hey. But I'm going to scale business idea stop. Eh. Anyway, you got all speakers too. Party speaker been 447 kina. Now come down 341 kina. Try to mama do X Waves speaker. Now I'm a light to na base them I must ki. Me at gonna try me. So yes, no can waste him time. Head on over Able Home and Office. I'm almost a call him home and office expert. Nothing. All got him. All get something where office pay you need him. Na house pay you need him too. Yes, girl, be straight. We are here at the Able Home and Office, the Wegany Central. One time, Shuki Vanau FM, Susa Station, na Yami Spilong, Legend FM.
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0: One Take Away here at UMFM. A good day, Strato again. And 3 minutes to one, East of Study. Lo nar beside, lo 1 o'clock sharp. And by him, got him UMFM news. Come to PNG House Boom. Want to be supposed to travel over the phone. And also put him out too by you, Animal Sports News. Limit to come to PNG House Boom. Come to be supposed to travel through Kai. Make sure you put him out. Harim News. Saw and Awe, what's happening in and around our country. Is away, Friday too. Amos Harim News. Nasa we and walk about.
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2: 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So I message him, then talk, Joyce, oh, I just want to tell you that I have started generating feelings for you. Joyce, back him, then talk, just turn off the generator, you are wasting fuel.
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15: 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Major runway upgrade work e kickstart long Kagamuga Palace Balus il Mount Hagen at Islami part long on 39.4 million kina project where he aim long improve him aviation capacity and along support him Highlands region alongside Blongroom agriculture export industry.

0: 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Prime Minister and Pangu Party leader James Marape even opening Pangu Party convention press conference. One time talk na commitment blo party blong any go long strong blo democracy. Leadership success, policy development, and a national service. I'm talking some days long, blong only focus long look long performance blong party one time on policies. Now structures and preparing to all next generation blong leaders. More yet, I mean, talk of some contribution blong party, long nation building, even reflecting creation blong all democratic and a constitutional institution, blong country Papua New Guinea. News blong once a all researchers along Cook Island, you've been talk of some tourism, I mean, one blong main reason. Where you look him, you will come up and plant the rubbish blong plastic pollution inside long Solwara and island blong Cook Island. Only talk also one block cruise blong all been pining this blow all plastic pipia long 6 blow island all getter. One time to long Solwara blong all now you got strong blow talk now. Also you got need to come up in good blow waste management work blong stopping plastic pollution inside long Cook Island.
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0: PNG's under 19 men's football team by go head to head against him Cook Island long tete inside the OFC under 19 men's championship 2026 qualifiers where you may come up long Rarotonga. PNG team blong yumi focus long winning title this qualifier like him sport long pillar long next year OFC under 19 men's championship where he by he come up long Samoa. Knights back rower Dylan Lucas Ilokim and by make him debut blongam inside long origin number 2 and by make him debut blongam alongside long New South Wales Blues. Now Broncos superstar honorable side looking Reels Walsh and we now stop long lineup long make him first blood comeback blongam first blood origin game blongam long game number 2. Time looking him by long time Queensland Maroons long game number 2 beyond long and we've been last pillar origin long 2024.
1: Ikam one time nuclear look PNG house boom. You may have sports news one time true guy.
0: Hello, PNG news. Me up with them nice for Friday afternoon. You will all right. So let me time yet 1 o'clock. Suppose you have him lunch hour. Make sure you do so. Pine cake, kiss him strong. You know, me no so 1 o'clock. Now week you penis no got. You got some flowers for his double penis straight week. Now by your kickstart the weekend. Blow your sun and hot. Drink cold water. Stay hydrated. Now penis you walk long this for week straight. And so let me news the sports. You come up in your house, boom. You me a fam. Good afternoon.
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1: 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And I'm Yuarim Mol Sablo Sing Sing Weba bringing memories bli go back lo time you been sa West Taplo High School. 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

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Good day, Stratum, as again Liyu now. And thank you, Liyu, Klusiram Pro, Wante me. 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

0: Puente Guau Rey, here, Lume FM, good day to us again, Lee. Now, Naomi Friday, you think my Friday, and I buy some of you out and about. Must think in past them, Logolo House, treat them house line past them, then you walk about. No cancer. I'm a listen to Logolo House, now go around Lunar, blah, blah, you go, you go, and be now, we go come up, Lause. I'm kind of same, cross fights, I come up. Especially as you play married man or married lady. Yeah, Friday, so go house, treat the house post them, sim talk sawe house line, or somebody go so same, now you go. No can say, kera blues natin.
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0: Good day again, Liu. Wante wa orei hi Liu FM. Okay, now we marry now on plan new blessing singer. Merani Masani. I want to blow female artist in Chalo country. Dimi Merani Masani. 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Migo by Merani Masani.
1: Hey, it's Merani. You've reached my voicemail. Leave a message at the tone and I'll call you right back.
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0: Εδώ πλάβει ο στρατομάς now again. One time, what were you here, lo, you may fam, kill him fire again. Ayo, na. I've been on Trigo Brown, lo, Jawa, Ansford. Ansford, one time, James Urim, no, boys, lo, NSS. I am back close to now, but penis in Firaum Limi by me game space Gelonar proper one walk locams around to you, but he got him one from Mosin Singlonar beside him Harim now, then by Miss Alus Line.
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0: One time at Wawari here, Lima FM. Yeah, you about okay yet, yeah. Friday too, na. I am time to catch up straight now. Lo milo sirang pro interview lo Lima FM Sunrun. So, we come here awesome. But game space again now, lo narlo pro one walk. Kakelar vakasti in the house. And boys, I am sirang interview again. Lo walk about 2 to 7. Lo me at all crowd this week. And me, makimaus lo best film I come pinis awesome now. And by next week now, boys, sirang untem best film again. Me and boys, still catch up lo me at lo anytime. Lo number one talk to radio station, do you know me, Yumi FM. And Friday, na you ba, if ba you go lo out and about, untem all friends, so loved ones blue, workmates blue, you take care, look out, you meet good. Awesome now, you stop lo workplace, na you la go la house. Yeah, must go straight lo house, post them looking say go nar lab na then go la house. Yeah, must go la house, straight the house line, and then you like okay when you walk about, but always be safe. Lo dis lagay in time mo sema Friday you miss up the PNG na sa safe tumase. Take care, look out, you meet good.
1: 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I am
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Dili ke giama na mouse wara blu you is have make me na miss a teeny me all time since you lose me na goya me still stop single yet giama blu you no lick and 4 minutes past two every time blu me I've been on through on you welcome now inside don't walk about Friday I've been on bring him me round or look him island blu you on manos. 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

0: Araman diyorlar, no, get online. Wabi ki istem harina bad online. Enga pick up signal blow me here on Wabek Town online. Here on Obanamanda, like him. Yeah, hope stop you all right, Sundi. No can worry too much for me. Me all right too. Yeah, mangi kere ma one time all get a lot na namo here. Happy Friday lon you blow all get a one time all get all a moho ya. Time blow you me now lon scale. You can ask him blow you me inside lon ya. Like him the save my land, my country. All right, suppose you me to play kalab lon the. Balus here on the Jackson's Airport. How long am I taking Mimi Tupla? On touchdown on the Geni Airport on Alotau. 7373-8835 your number you can call now.
1: 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I am Mr. Lena, the ring.
2: 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Wow.
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2: 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Why only money strong?
3: 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You peel him too.
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0: mama to ye. 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I've been thrilled on you. Thank you. I want a good play company. All kind of music. Kickstart him off. Make him all get all the leg muscle. Blue Yumi tight. Nothing true. And welcome him. 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I'll scale him back and ask him, believe me, inside. I'll light him the survey, my land, my country. How long am I taking him to? I suppose he'll be to the color of Jackson's place values. And put down on the Gany place values here on Alotau. All right, Denzel here on the Gordon's. I'm talking close to 1 hour something. Oh, okay, close to 1 hour something. Fraser, oh, country blue, you mean all the way here on Alotau with the message that talk. Hey, what about that one? You know it already. It's 1 hour in New Guinea, 1 hour 15 minutes PNG air. Oh, thank you, Fraser. Nice love you on you one time all gonna get here on Alotau and all get all hard working stuff on Alotau Enterprise too. Yeah, what about Lily Cup inside on Alotau? You be walk on pick him up signal too, all the way here on Escape too. All right, so you may come back and ask him can that a plaskin blue. You may inside on the light him the survey, my land, my country, one kind time, Monday, week he come behind.
1: You think him display all sing sing? Am you no AI? Am all sing sing true true? Is our para plum place? Want them all family and all poor man blue you? 6 plus sing sing blue before? You come in a blue now. All get to weekdays, be in the solo 6 kilog news. 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
7: 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Now favorite blow me straight, Casti, Kakelareva Casti. Honesta, me too, yeah!
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The soul Mr. One Time, the one and only Kake Lareva Kasti in the house. Me, me, I can walk about 2 to 7. 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
1: Hello.
0: Having on, what a name do you?
1: Having on, Pater.
0: Oi. Having on.
1: Hi.
0: Ah, you talk.
1: Sorry, mistake, I'm ringing you.
0: Ah.
1: Sorry, Pater.
0: No worries. Now you stop one now.
1: Mr. Plutonia.
0: Lotauna.
1: Yes.
0: Ah, now you like go away.
1: Mr. Blong, okay.
0: All right, no worries. Thank you, long call.
2: Hello, boy. Had not a plan, uncle. Yeah, empty name call him a party. Nice love, you know, and a good weekend on UA. 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Now promotion let me start finish on number 4 day blue moon May 2026, and draw by come up on number 10 day blue moon July 2026. 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
8: Long Papua New Guinea, knockout one plus police officer is stop on top of law. All geta officer must behind him law. One kind of some all geta citizen. Division blow internal affairs, in now work to test him all police officer. Long alcohol, na drug. Display he help him all police officer belong you me lo stop ready. Got good plating thing, na stop ready long help him you. Royal Papua New Guinea Constabulary, he got zero tolerance long passing corruption. Na make him no good work. Suppose one plus officer broke him law, or use him power blame lo make him passing no good, talk out. You got right long report him display. Talk him internal affairs directorate. Look him official website belong Royal Papua New Guinea Constabulary. Long pine him how you can make him report. Talk blue, he got big play impact. Report him all no good passing, na amba help him lo come up in police force, where Papua New Guinea by got pride lamb. Talk out, not stop safe. This plot talk he come long Royal Papua New Guinea Constabulary.
9: No walk blade. You kid up na help him in a make his sample walk past him. No good by phone ya bounce the ground.
10: You may have you pull him too.

0: all, you know, in the Fijian community, stop hurrying about. And Paradise Roots, Blowan Solwara, Brimil on Fiji. Bring me around Skelima Avenue, Nalon Place, Blo Mama, Blo Mil on the Lareva Levu Street. Bring them my time, believe me, I'm working straight 3 o'clock. Welcome you me to inside on an hour. You be making my school run, plenty on you me. It's that finished on 2 o'clock, so I'm going to continue yet. All the drivers, making sure you know can speak to Marseille. Weekend come up now. All right, plenty on you me got kind all the activities. You me, Namel, blo year. What I'm kind of playing you me got and make him sure and we walk on come all right the soul. Plenty all kind all heavy to you walk on come up you me alongside blow all kind sick. Na me must remind him you na me also you me must kai all good pla kai long strong body bro you me. So that you may not get all kind of disease whereby you can end up on the down in you may. All right? Stop safe, not stop healthy always, Gusty.
1: 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You may have failed. You feel him too.
2: 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Long make him good pala kaikai all get a time. Make him straight one time roots.
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0: Stop one time, one and only Keka. 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
0: Me at Kanai Pinoy. 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

0: is here on the Western Province here. Madiawo! And Western Province, of course, and place all abus here. Kain abus, use of it like you, Lenya. Pull up, nice stop. And one place something we've been looking for, and that time me around along Lake Murray, along some like year ago finish, you saw where all Barramundi, all this have a breed land. All this la Barramundi fish, yeah. And also smart mo yet, yeah. All this have got half locarium, and then behind now, by only Suruki call on Narpla half, where all Barramundi only come up big for now. By only Sruki go can not Narapla spot can. Only no have Saplo one plus half. So time only ready now. That's the time place and bagara because time all man very sabe by him Barramundi only sabe pull him lo net or only pull him lo hook. Smell brain, yeah. You stop also lo gire who you can smell him all the way to end of the world, lo Taramaya. Yeah, that's all. Long for the time, the click, I'm not going to get Barramundi yet, yeah. Ooh, how, yeah. Is it all, I'm no good, lo me, oh. Yeah, is it all, too, yeah. All get along Daru Island, I've been on, especially here on the Century 21. All right. Time, believe me, I'll on scale him, can ask him, believe me, I'll on talk to you, salad. Right, you lickly cup, talk pokies, talk English. If you walk on scale, remember, word of mouth. Word of mouth. Right, you got three plans, answer K, answer A, and answer S. Scale him good, one answer, but you be talk like lock him in. Answer K, cut him talk, blood narapla. Cut him talk, blood narapla. I'm talk is up, now you cut him talk, blend. Right, answer K, answer A. Out him talk through. Out him talk through. Now answer is Salim talk save or Karim talk save igolon narpla. Salim talk save or Karim talk save igolon narpla. So what am I answer by you me to play lock him in? Answer K, answer A, your answer is 7373835 M number you can call now.
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1: Madia ho! 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You peeling too?

nane ewane kane ame ranu kone ana maski used up a long way by me come up superman superhero na campaigning you having on through on you Robert Donovan one blah blah big name artist I believe you me heal on the beautiful Ramadan yet. And now, since you're bringing me all the way along the hill, yet call him Naneo. Skelly, I'm coming with nothing trolling you, blow you, handmark, blow you, the soul. You go on all, get all TK, blow me, stop worrying about. And King David, one time, all get a sip sip here along the rainbow market yet. All right, you may come back, Skelly, legally cap, talk bookies, blow you, me. Word of mouth, now, what a month you lock him in, Kandre, blow you, me. Here on SVS, I'm talking, Kake, you will lock him in, answer S. Ah, Salim Toksave or Karim Toksave, Eagle on the reply. Instead, lo, you call him, you Karim, lo, you eat your Karim Gona, talking me, me. All right. Me walk on Tintin on the answer key, Katim Tok Tok Lenny. I walk on Tok Tok Plenty too much. You get up there, Katim Tok Tok Lenny. Anyway, thank you. Along the back in blue, you've been trying, you don't get through, no can believe it. You may come back, Skelly, get another plus, Kimberly. You may one kind time, Monday, week, come behind.

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0: Yo me to bla sit down and look him beauty blo sun he go down but then me no napia because beauty blo you yet me win him can blo sunset ya hello boy I'll be done through on you uncle as you be mark him course house line time believe in all on skill him can little cup ask him believe me inside alone Minecraft. Are you ready? All right. Nearly cap story, blue yumi. Time desa been 10 plus Christmas. Little sister, blue m filma, e been 5 plus Christmas. Now, desa, m 40 year old. Little sister, blue m filma, by Hamas plus Christmas, blue now. Be giving me 5 seconds time, blue you start now. Aha, time up. What a man, sir, blue you? Huh? 35? You sure I'm 35? Huh? 35, hey? I'm the sole answer, yeah, 35, yeah. I think you must pay a man, sir, blue weekend, uncle. Nice little weekend for you, and you may catch up again one kind time Monday. We can come behind.
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7: Na veggies, na nogat rice, lamb stew. 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
8: Lo we are connecting con una

0: Suppose you married Phineas, by me not have no campaign in you. And suppose you know married yet, you still stop yet waiting me. I didn't buy me not have no campaign in you too. And when you can pass it, there, Casti. Shazzy, big name artist, available on Solomon Islands. And we play been bringing them come perform live on the you may find PNG music what you go back on year 2005 now after 20 years yeah after 19 years and we come perform on the 20th you may find PNG music awards along this year 2026 now good plan also and we will share him state scan after almost 19 years. All right, bring him time, but you may mark him straight 4 o'clock. And me time, but you may now, Lord, make him one plan, nice black cup, Nescafe original 3-in-1, cake black coffee taste. Now, scale him all 4 plan, because since it is Lord, you may have him top 4 on Friday, Yavin on.
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Long Colgate, me plan like him, all get a pickinini inside lo PNG, lo have a mass. 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
1: 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Avinun, hope enjoy more popular big blessings in Bolo Yume. And all four blessings in Holim Strong in 1-1 place all throughout this week. Metalel tribe, since in Masave, a lot number 4. Besti Paveke, Hablon Narok's band at number 3. Tasik Yard featuring one gem, since in the Innocent, Tomasi Bensinal on number 4. And Lamelon Week, Misruki Kamantablo number 2 place. And Alon Pinis Bloodish the Week, maintaining place yet, Lon at number 2. Alon number 1, Saike in Dubs Wills, since in Maris Talaigo. Right, let him all this law vote and request come yet, and you become back. Yes, kill him can. Strong blow all this law for big blessings in one kind time, Monday, week he come behind.
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Amat

0: Woke about on Friday, I've been on the Brendan, you may round here on the Autonomous Region, Bougainville, Epsmon, Wilson Polo one time, Mavin, LKLD, since in story of my currents. Hello, you're right. Oh, get all the care of me too, yeah. Stop one time, you. All right, time for you, me now, on the Skellim Ken, road safety. And now today, every Friday, plenty of you may by stop on kind, all walk about, but you may make him sure, put him safety, but you may to play, go pass a road safety sign where you may to play, walk on a scale him today, and traffic rules saves lives. Traffic rules save lives. Right, how about you may broke him down, all on talk pissing, and be straightforward, you know me, you may to play school. You miss a way, you stop behind the wheels, tinning the soul, traffic rules, and miss a way, save him life. Meaning the soul of him, no can drink, na drive, no can text, na drive. Plenty, like you miss a walk him this day. Now, no can answer him telephone, but you time you walk on drive. Some blah blah, you may am, musky, you miss a teen or some. You may get enough from the answer him call time, you may walk on the driveway. Let me all right, look you, but on Narapla inside on Narapla car, all passengers, yeah, by also on him. No swearing. Ah, one play talk, no swearing. Yeah, you may all get inside, like talk no good in one play, Narapla, suppose one play you make a mistake. Or let me sit down, hold him traffic, long play time, eh? Plenty of you miss have a drive, looking one talk here, by slow down, by two plus story one time you go. Now, on Narapla, you tin him too, low backside. And this is like a kind pass in the soul, yeah. All right, so, road sign blame today, traffic rules save lives. Tin him the soul, road safety, and his safety, blame you na me.
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Strong yung mutual line. 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Maintaining this love, the relationship all time. 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

0: till on Friday, Yavin. On bring him time, but you may mark him straight 5 o'clock. A big club in on Trigal on Kahneman Levi, na all get along Gemma Lawyers here on Kunai Street, Hohola. I hope walk about, but you mean all right, the soul, eh, kind of man. And now all get a tour. You walk on Makim course, house line here. Hey, you stop in Salon Fiemi bus, or taxi, or car, but you eat, or the company car, drop off from this little time. 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You come with a new plan, look and a design blue PNG house moon. 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Harry Moll on all this la one time to assemble all a big plus story blow you may blow today. Now to all sports news blow you may come one time big plus Halloween blow through Kai.
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0: 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Now, looking all been safely rousing around 2,000 explosive, blong remnants, blong walk. 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I'm only uncovering long current operation. 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Major runway upgrade work, he kickstart long Kagamuga Airport inside of Mount Hagen, also part long 39.4 million kina project where we aim to improve him aviation capacity and along support him. Highlands region growing agriculture export industry. Officials talk upgrade by making easy long airport long safely handling big plow aircraft and along strong into roll blogging. He go long come up awesome gateway long export. He go long Asia Pacific market. Long marking World Ocean Day long June 8th display week. He looking Oro provincial governor Gary Jufa. And issue one pla passionate sing out blong protective maritime territory blong country Papua New Guinea. And look save also ocean and me part blong identity blong Papua New Guinea and me part blong culture, economy and a way of life blong Iwi. Governor Jufa me emphasize blong health blong ocean and where he tied closely one them prosperity blong nation blong Iwi and me sing out blong Iwi must look out him. So what up, Yumi? Prime Minister of Pango Party leader James Marape has been opening Pango Party convention press conference one time talk na a commitment blo party blong him long strong him. Democracy, leadership success, policy development na national service. And we talk also in this labung a focus look long performance blong party one time policies now structures and preparation too. And we come up long preparing all next generation blong leaders. More yet, and we talk of some contribution blong party. Eagle nation building, even reflecting work blong come up in all democratic, not constitutional institution blong country Papua New Guinea. Regional news behind long plenty of posts we've been come up long social media about the one big light. You've been come up long sky and you've been broke. You go lick over long Commonwealth of North and Mariana Islands. Homeland Security, the Emergency Management Office, blong up. He took out awesome display and sample rabbits blong space where you've been come inside long head space. They've been put on, you come down long sky space. Name no threat, long life blong all human beings.
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0: Mering Town Mayor Ishmael Yama has been welcoming Finch of Bavarians FC. He come on Mering ahead long Premier Soccer League match blue all against the Mering United. He looking to welcome blong all been present one time on Mering Bilum or some passing blong soim hospitality. Long game now Melo Bavarians and Mering FC. He looking Bavarians he been winning Mering FC 1-0. Now this time Mering United only now work long focused us all on tomorrow game blong all. We only by go up against him Admiralty FC long Lawadan Oval. Now night long 8 o'clock by looking Dolphins by go up against team Roosters. Dolphins by a come on now night long continue with this 5-game winning streak blow all where you looking only by look make him number 6 win blow all time only host him Roosters long this night Pillai. Roosters on the upper side he miss him 7 blow big blow name player blow all where you looking only stop long New South Wales, the Queensland camp, long Pillai state of origin. Tassel on the other side, experienced halfback Daly Cherry Evans, by Halvim, long Stereo Team Roosters.

0: Lugopila against them Dolphins.
1: Ikam wantem nuclear look look for PNG Ausbum. 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
0: Now, PNC News, me up for same this for week. We mean one plug good for week, blow you. You may come no area blong, not a blow week. You may close him off. Now, you may look forward to the weekend. Time blong, spending one time with family and loved ones. BC Avenue, blong this for Friday. We wish you one plus safe one. And that's all PNC News, the sports. Good play afternoon, good play weekend.
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4: Hello, now welcome back long last play you story program. Long this play week, you may look long super El Nino, any time long big play drought or plessy dry. And we come up here along Pacific region, na long Papua New Guinea and Yumi too by looking this pla big pla droughty bagarapim Yumi. This pla am all expert blong weather na climate itok pinis na too Yumi harim long parliament sitting last week am all members too itok tok long this pla na one am kind road now by government blu Yumi by kissim time this pla weather I bagarapim Yumi. Time all kaikai long garden I die na wara I ron sort. You may ask him, suppose government should start now, long straight him all something, stop prepared, long give him halivim, long all community kiss him bakarap, na ino lo wait in up last minute. Plenty blue you play, talk him government must ready long time yet, prepare good, na stop na time natural disaster come up, by got money, long make him all something, long halivim all people. Sampla talk he must got side budget, government must make him, long putty money, long respond, long all natural disasters. Some pla talk at this placain budget got more money, lo one em, Papua New Guinea, em yumi save, em hap through, long disaster, long come up. Tasol Minister, long disaster na emergency, Dr. Billy Joseph, long parliament last week, it okosem this pla time, em government, ino put him yet money go long all provinces, he stop anin it long El Nino watch. Taso let me talk to Ose Maski display ino come up yet. M government is stop ready pinis long give him support long all communities by kissing time long display big pla drought or plessy dry whereby come up yet. He got pinis one pla group where government come up him where he walk long make him pine him out na two awareness or talk line him long all man Mary long want him something by come up. Maski government itokosem one pla expert who cite M executive director blong Papua New Guinea Institute of National Affairs, Mr. Paul Baka, itok strong osem government must stop ready na ino ken larim going up last minute. M itok support must go sem long all hap whereby give him halivim osem all health centers na all big pla housing. Emi talk a big plus something, he must got good plan, na to all resources must stop ready. Long give him halibim, long all people, long time, long disaster. Thank you, long stop one time, Yumi, long this week, you story program. Na bungim you can, long one kind time, long next week.
3: You story, PNG House Bung, I bring him come to you.
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Have a walk around on Friday, have you known? Welcome to Miumi Inside alone. I want you to make him call the house line. The group is stuck at you. Bring him around here on the body more looking sunny, ready go down. Elon sundown yet one of sundown memories. And thank you again, Lon, good company with you. Suppose you've been in double joining me for Lon News Time. Stop stand by too, legally time, and you will scan him one plus big plus in simple. You will know all year ago finish inside along the Galassi music. And let's get him, you may mark him, cause house line, balance him, walk about. Group 9.

Yopa, body nothing is Stablon City and soul now all get all tintin blow you miss Stablon place. Yeah, thank you, get along good play company blue you. Hope today been one play nice play day. Now you may look forward to on the weekend one time all loved ones so blue you may. All right, and now time blue you may along scale him. Little cap since in inside on Galassi music. Now we like by you scale him this lessons in that you yet you call him me plan and talking me plan meaning blood this lessons in. Right, then big lessons in go back on the year 1964 group Drifters have been recording and plenty all artists have been seen him this lessons in too, including to a group you may hear on the PNG. Tarikana under the Broadwalk. Now this version now you may scale him and blow 1988 where Bette Midler have been seen him land. Scale him now talking me pra meaning blood this lessons.

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2: 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Time you may not been using mobile phone. You been some making one. Na time Facebook, WhatsApp, na TikTok you no been come yet. You been some making one. So now time what something stop in is you some making one. You may FM ya until death do us apart.

0: FM walk about the London Friday, having on Skelly Marvin on one time, Kande Malon, walk along back in course, along the freeway, long distance time, along pick him up, Kande Mary. Hope walk about your eyes, that's all, eh? And Kande Man, if you want them all, you know, on the morning yet, MO 109, Flowerport, yeah, I'm come up, place clear now. All right, you may come back, schedule him a little cup blow music, all right? Galassim music, schedule him sensing under the broadwalk. What a meaning, Blair? Well, Bette Midler have been putting little flavor, Blair, on this classic song, blow group Drifters. You go back to the year 1964. And this is a song all about him summer, all right? Time summer's come, and all get online, you say, like, go enjoy more yet. Na love, na sample of time, all place where all you have a goal, and na plenty all you have a stay away along the all crowded hub, along enjoy him all yet. Hey, so this last song, and be all about him, this last song, under the broadwalk. All right, if you come back, scale him again, that'll ask him, please, inside along the glass and music. One kind time Monday week you come behind.
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0: 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Yeah, like him. All right, walk about blame you walk amlo areblend step stand by behind the soul on the news on 6 o'clock you must him all 6 o'clock golden hits inside on UFM 6 packs one then big blah of him blom neji make him kai kai sweet
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20: 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Now looking only been safely rousing around 2,000 explosive blong remnants blong work. On plan work now only come up in East New Britain last year where he identified more than 1,600 blong explosive he stopped across long East New Britain province. One time hundreds more. I'm only uncovering long current operation. Make at work now, lo rousim display explosive out long East New Britain province. Major runway upgrade work e kickstart long Kagamuga Airport inside of Mount Hagen, also part long 39.4 million kina project where we aim long improve him aviation capacity along support him. Highlands region growing agriculture export industry. Officials talk upgrade by making easy long airport long safely handling big plow aircraft.

0: Ocean, and where he tied closely with the prosperity, belong nation, blue yumi, name is Singar, long yumi must look out him. So what up, blue yumi? Prime Minister, the Pango Party leader, James Marape, he been opening Pango Party convention press conference, one time talk, na a commitment, blue party belong him, long strong him. Democracy, leadership, success, policy, development, na national service. I'm talk also in this labung a focus look long performance blown party when demo policies now structures and preparation too. I mean come up long preparing all next generation blown leaders. More yet I mean talk also contribution blown party eagle nation building even reflecting work blown come up in all democratic not constitutional institution blown country Papua New Guinea. Regional news behind long plenty of posts we've been come up on social media about the one big light you've been come up long sky and you've been broke go leak over long Commonwealth of North and Mariana Islands Homeland Security the Emergency Management Office blong up he took out awesome this sample rubbish blow space where you've been come inside long head space, they've been put on it come down long sky space. Now I mean no threat, no life, belong all human beings.
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0: Meringue Town Mayor Ismail Yama, he been welcoming Finch of and Bavarians. Finch of Bavarians FC Ikablon meeting ahead long Premier Soccer League match blong all against the Meding United. Ilokim lo welcome blong all been present him one time on Meding Bilum or some passing blong soim hospitality. Long game now Melo Bavarians and Meding FC Ilokim Bavarians have been winning Meding FC 1-0. Now this time, Meding United only now work long focused the soul on tomorrow game blow where only by go up against team Admiralty FC long Lawadan Oval. Now night long 8 o'clock by looking Dolphins by go up against team Roosters. Dolphins by a camera now night long continue with this 5-game winning streak blow all where you looking only by look long make him number 6 win blow all time only host team Roosters. Long disciplinate Pillai. Roosters Lunarapo side, he missing 7 plus big player name player blong all. We looking only stop long New South Wales and Queensland camp long Pillai state of origin. That's Lunarapo side, experienced halfback Daily Cherry Evans. If I have him long steering team Roosters, that only got Pillai against team Dolphins.
1: He come one time, nuclear look, PNG house boom. You may have him sports news, one time true guy.
0: Now, PNC News, me up for some this week, we mean one plus good plus week blow you, you may come no area blong, not a plus week, you may close him off, now you may look forward low weekend, time blong, spending one time with family and loved ones. Busy afternoon blong this plus Friday, me wish you me one plus safe one. And that's all the PNC News and sports, good plus afternoon, good plus weekend.
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All Sing Sing, we were making you thing in palace. 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This time, you may FM 6 packet 6. Want a magic, make him kai kai sweet.

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1: 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I don't hope you enjoy more 6 for the golden hits. You may, and then you may come back as Kellum can. All 6 for the golden hits for you may can. One kind time Monday. We can come behind. One time big hall of him. Magic. Make him kai kai sweet.
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3: 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And blo 1M, na how only implement him. 1M no good blo M by can support. 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Here lo APEC House, what must be na register online.
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onlar rock and roll kariye celebrating 40 years of land and the music inside long country since in the vicinity back and Orchid Villas. 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
3: 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All train man Mary blong mipla is tap long give him good play advice na help him you long make him right choice. Na controlling passing long gambling. Ring in toll free number 1801-123 na talk talk want them one black counselor. 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

0: Hi, me Demasol. 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You peel him too?
1: Hey, babe.
2: Hey, Lua. 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

0: Your final hour working about Dylan Friday having on, and physics since in Kawio. Eskeli mem kam good nothing through on yaw blue you, handmark blue you the soul. All right, walkabout blue you me, along this little week, he coming up also in the soul. Thank you, along a good play company. Suppose you've been in Apple and joining me along 2 o'clock, he coming up on this little time. I believe walkabout, you've been all right the soul. Na me too, been hamamas nothing through on the walkabout one time you. Look forward along good play company blue you can along the Monday week he come behind. Make him sure stop safe and stop healthy. Enjoy him weekend one time family, and you may look him no space for you may talk like in one kind time on that weekend tab. Yeah, one time this like good night to learn you on me at one and only take lot of a casti in the house fight a lot of a or all you make keep it in my mickey face Jimmy Emma.
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Hey, please Friday plenty plan to mas. Na mi hope some you stop long house pini so you close still stuck at the traffic making way because house stop. Good night straight lane.

Wah, nah coming up 8 o'clock 2 and Yumi at Yumi FM Top 88 Countdown. Yeah. And love your hearty out Long Island vibes from them. Tavin Tuni. Kickstarting walkabout Blue Mirror just a nice Blue Friday night. Good night.

0: young one long Kevin's boy and one brand new person singing into long UMFM playlist. Suppose him come good, you like him. Make sure put him on my blue voting request him so you can look him strong long and no coming along all top countdowns playing Mr. Etta. All right, and time to scale him. UMFM Nikki's corner. One from more story blow Nikki. So you think him? Migolo House lo aste. Aste Migolo House na mi rausim set, uniform set ya. Na inside le mi ron blo white the shirt. Na isla white the shirt ya. 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So boy man if you don't know Mr. Na time rousing the uniform set am to go UMFM uniform na then I'm look when set them was la white set them dai lo love no go through me tare me look na to Nikki why you love me name to please it's like set set ya am no uniform blo UMFM am uniform blo mommy line ya
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did three nights, one time Pata Vincent. Mommy, no can of film radio. 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MFM. 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Oh, la, la.

0: long you gigantic hybrid oro kaiva long Naxi J 2 and been one blah long all display artist that big kissim triple award long UFM PNG Music Award 2026 and been kissim listeners choice of the year 2025 and natu MKSIM new artist of the year 2025 na song of the year 2025 Lakamanda Landslide. Good night, nice Long You. Welcome back, Long You FM 93 Nights. Me at Badavins, I was still sit down, keep him company one time. You, na, you saw open is a State of Origin Mastermind, and me still on yet. So, what do we make him? Me pa playing one plan neck or voice blow one plan State of Origin player. Na this blah voice, now me la play me. And been asked them, me been playing, but I must blah straight. Plant is straight, think is him wrong, yeah, ma. No got one blah right answer. So, Bobby, you seem the same voice again, lo play, but little clue, me la talk you, yeah. You are the voice of some voice blow, Darren Lockia, kind of some, kind of deeply click, pass, neck pass type, but no got. I mean, of neck blow, Darren Lockia. So, you hurry past them, me play, na, suppose, you suffer answer, you think voice blow says that, you call me up, 7373-8835, na, talk me, answer blow you. Okay, put him out.
1: I just knew that they were, you know, obviously struggling, you know, they've been propped up by, you know, I guess a wealthy individual for a long time.
0: You are in Pinisa. One more time.
1: I just knew that they were, you know, obviously struggling. You know, they've been propped up by, you know, I guess a wealthy individual for a long time.
0: All right. Number me giving me Pinis. You call it, I'm not supposed. You kiss him right straight. Name, blue going to draw. Lo winning some good prizes. It come at long Yumi FM.
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0: Modernized Rat Long You. Welcome back, Long You FM 93 Nights Friday. How's some block? Block plans number 2 o'clock. Come up, stop. 20 more minutes before long 8 o'clock. I'm time. Blow me to blah. Now you think I'm even playing block voice here. Yeah? Blow. One plus, me talk about one plus ex state of origin player. Now wait a minute, no more play. Are you one more time?
1: I just knew that they were obviously struggling. They've been propped up by a wealthy individual for a long time.
0: All right, one plus first block caller. Mitra Sigan, back to righto.
2: Alfie, meeting Erima.
0: Erima, boss name to say again?
2: Alfie, Alfie.
0: Alfie, so what are you talking me? One a month up, Leo.
2: Meeting with them, Paul Gallen. No.
0: Paul Gallen. Close to. One promo guess. This is a state of origin player, and I'm now more in no more play, and before play, I am. Okay, no worries. You think one plug in, okay, call back, huh?
2: Yeah.
0: Okay, good night.

0: Neblom y Raymond. Raymond Miringlo, Tokorara.
1: Okay, Raymond Lo Talks. Good night.
0: Good night, Fred.
1: So you talking to me one month of Leo?
0: I'm Alan Enga.
1: Uh-huh. I'm wrong.
0: What
1: am?
0: Seven is
1: one. I'm too wrong.
0: Wow.
1: Last one.
0: One more.
1: Yes, last one.
0: I'm going to change now, yeah.
1: Okay, last black clue, Miggy, what?
0: Last one.
1: Okay, I'm going to play Los Maroons.
0: I'm going to play Los Maroons.
1: Uh-huh.
0: Wow.
1: Wow, you know, click.
0: Yeah.
1: Anyways.
0: Darren Lokia.
1: I'm wrong answer. Anyways, you put him your stuff now, but me giving you right answer.
0: Yeah.
1: Okay, good night, Leo.
0: Good night, thank you, Strat Barata.
1: Sorry, but I'm going to give some like I know answer. Anyways, since no got man gives him correct, since lo asta yet coming up now, so since tomorrow weekend, maybe I give him your answer, huh? So you are in one more time.
2: Yeah, obviously struggling. They've been propped up by a wealthy individual for a long time.
1: All right, right answer, Greg English. Nekbo, Greg English, hi, please. How you listening, lo boy, please, threat. Anyways. Put him out all the day, now you take part. Suppose you guess him, like, guess blue, I'm right straight, nothing through. You are going to lot draw, win him some good prizes. He come yet long, Yumi FM. You still sit down for money, Yumi FM, is that long, Yumi FM, 93 nights. Good night straight long, you.
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0: Good night, well, you welcome back along UMFM 93 Nights Friday. How good my plans na boto. But I mean, still sit down, keep him company one time you. And I asked there, WhatsApp, let me pull up, inbox, lo Facebook, to em pull up. Now, you know, now, em no more, le. All the time, Broncos lose time. Hi, please, this one man, America, cigarette straight, lo. Texting me, lo WhatsApp, na inboxing me, lo Facebook, na talk good night, na laugh, lo me. Please, also one em. Em, one em. All the time, em was a lose, na win one time, You know, all the time, but you win, win, win. But you have to lose, win. But Broncos missed out last year. Emma's Brooklyn level of plant is threat because Broncos missed out last. Winning Amas play team, come. In up and winning grand final time. This is the team, and Minnesota all go high there. So this is the pain blow last year, yeah. I'm still stopping. That's why I'm taking me the side of Broncos lose time.
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Solo blon tavin tuni. DJ Dirty Fingers na halivim lon psyche lon number 7. One kind of soul in ablo finish blon la week. One kind number 8. Sese Long Island Vibes. In ablo finish blon la week 2. And we still start strong at number 8 position. Alright, you miss Kelim Manui blon Altes Vibes. Fizzy Manzo. Sing Sing, we got big la potential lo kamizu long. Top 88. Suppose you vote him na request him. Nothing true. Good night.

0: 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Oh sorry, aste 2M. Hey, Broncos lose na making people feeling should just bugger up nothing yeah because aste there was some impressive only mina stable me. Same time too Broncos lose quanta give him more pressure stress quanta. Namito ke on man tu glo atin bel lo men oklo ring lo night na. Inbox me WhatsApp me na to good night stable. Please, me must want him. Many times, Broncos. All right, I'm asking Blimilo now. You think him James Tedesco? James Tedesco. James Tedesco go. Yeah, please, meeting him, James Tedesco stuff. James Seguero. James Seguero. Apo man, yeah? Mangi PNG straight. So, me like you to talk to me. I've been playing one time. I must play NRL team inside long NRL. I must play NRL club. And been play. Time have been start play rugby one time in RLM. But I'm not one play Kaxe. I'm play one time plant this threat. But you talking me and play one time. I must plan. I suppose you can make name him this play. I must play. Yeah. You calling me threat. 7373-8835.
1: 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You make him day blow me. You pin him too.
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0: On you, welcome back. And number five, Nani of Long Robert Danabe, and still stop strong yet. One guy, no, number six, stay Long Design, still holding strong yet. Number six position. All right, before you go, find out all answer, blood is blah. Asking me, lo, you may have NRL 13 plus. Me to go, Sam James Segiaro, I've been playing, lo, I must play NRL team all the time. I suppose you can name him one by one. And musky, you fit nothing straight. But now we have Mirana Masani, one time you sing sing blongam. Me go, please. 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
1: 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Leave a message at the tone and I'll call you right back.
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0: 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Εμ you fit nothing. So one play call he come na I'm give him and focus on four play but I'm not give him one and more team but since no got money answer him ask him to me give him answer you because you go busy lo NRL tips to us that's why you this ball before something you lose the thing penis so answer him James Aguero have been play lo Brisbane Broncos have been go play lo Cowboys and play lo Panthers and play lo Seagulls na even and play lo Sharks. Now, most of all, you just think him. I've been even representing Australia and I'm come here to PNG and play him against him all. Kumuls. Apo, yeah, nice one, yeah.
1: Hey, hey man, look and text so answer him phone call that you drive. No good car bomb, you go to workshop na. Car bo go lau sick. True. You may fail. You peel him too. All customer blues na harim radio all get a day. Low house, low walk, na long road. All photo gold package by making business blue you come a part of life blue all.

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0: Good evening, fam. Top 80 days come down one time, Brother Vince. So good night, long you. So you make a tuplo mo sing sing long counting down. Number two, na number one. Hey, but Mr. Wayne, Friday, and suppose you no go house yet, you go around and stop. Make sure talk seven big or something. Talk seven last line or seven. No, got me around or seven or seven. Mr. Wanta Musa, and Mr. Wanta Musaid, and I can't say so. All can save one of you rounds, but around the click, go back and house safe.
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Innocent Thomas from Tasigar featuring one Jamie Steve Staff Strong at number two position. So you saw when he's one and singing Staff Long number one. But before you go say him, scale him this brand new blah blah Taita, what I'm singing Cuckoo Butter. 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Vote him requested.

0: Yume Fan Top 88 Countdown One Time Bada Vince. Good night. Number one Sing Sing Blimey Marista Laigum Losaike featuring Dubs Willis. And Mr. Staff Strong at number one position. He now blow finish blow this week. He must now 4 weeks blow him now. Depend vote na request blow you to so you may quick time recap him again. And number one, Marista Laigu Saike featuring Dubs Willis. Number two, Innocent Thomas Blutasiga featuring One Jam. Number three, Bestie Papage blow Narox Bon Ben. And number four, Masave blow Metelel Tribe. Number five, Nanio blow Robert Dana Ben. All right, coming up next, you got the MFM Route 93. 40 minutes non-stop music. Friday too, yeah. Good night.
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1: Good morning, nice trad long you. 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Friday night, and I want to have you go drive around and stop. Make sure look out to me at good, drive safe. And not going around long time, ma. Before long 12. You take off long house because mama to stop loss or pine him you yet stop ring ring yeah you clo gaman put him phone lo silent and sit down stuff. All right, and time limit lock scaling to soul UBFM data runs. So inside UBFM data runs, yeah. Me going to lo Facebook, long TikTok, and please every first video among those people reels we make lo watch na scroll go. But me still watching one video where all two blah married fight. Married problem. Kind of something will come up. Huh? So, a good blah also two blah married fight, lo road, or lo market, or kind of same. So, I think, you think, man, you know, same before we no got phone long em, na kind of same. Now we look at technology, yeah. So we got a man and all the phone and stuff, or Lily called journalist, two more stuff, number the road. So one is something you make him the road, can't you want to married fight or same? He got on the man, no corner, and son of him, or some video stuff, nah, and post it on Facebook, make him funny. So kind of Lily called problem, the house, yeah. Karim go back in the house, and sold him the house, no one trying to make it lo public.
0: Medal of same speed, name flow and dream affair. You believe too? Stay with you.
2: Long Papua New Guinea, no got one police officer is stop on top of law. All get officer must behind him law. One kind of some all get a citizen. Division law internal affairs, in now work the testimony police officer. Long alcohol, not drug. This plan, he help him all police officer belong you me lo stop ready, got good plating thing, na stop ready long help him you. Royal Papua New Guinea Constabulary, he got zero tolerance long passing corruption, na make him no good work. Suppose one officer broke him law, or using power blame lo make him passing no good, talk out. You got right long report him this plan. Talk him internal affairs directorate, look him official website belong Royal Papua New Guinea Constabulary, long pine him how you can make him report. Talk blue, he got big play impact. Report him all no good passing, na amba help him lo come up in police force, where Papua New Guinea by got pride lamb. Talk out, not stop safe. This is the Top Talk, he come along Royal Papua New Guinea Constabulary.
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0: 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One time but of inch. Good night, long you. Special one straight. Hello, all. PNV bus. Side of Lorona. That was on the Highlands Highway. LA, Medan, Goroka, Chimbu, Juaka, Mount Hagen, Rumbrikai. Good night, straight long you. 14 more minutes before long 10 o'clock. Now, you're hoping it's and time blooming of scale in the soul. UFM coins back. So now we are Friday and I think, man. Some of the loose coins number them stuff into your pocket, lumber, now those are my piny mouths. Now me count them for coins, go here. I mean, I'm one plaga in 8 la coins, or gata. 8 la coins. Now total of 4 kina. 8 la coins, total of 4 kina. So me like you know, talking me, this bro, 8 la coin here. I'm all 1 and 1 and all coins to that merely stop. Some of 50 toya, or 1 kina, or 20 to 10 toya. Add up going up, 8 la coin, na total of 4 kina. One more time, put him out good. Mega one bla eight fokina, not is fokina, inside of fokina, eight la coin. No got note coins that's all. So it's all eight la coins here. Me like you talking me, one and one and more coin. I must love there, 2 + 50, 1 + 1 kina go, anta bogatalo, 8, number total of 4 kina. I'm all 1 and 1 and coin straight me all in stuff. Calling me up 7373-8835, name it, I'm scaling, thinking play you.
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1: Rafael, nice one, but place all right, huh?
0: Place all right, said fine.
1: Okay, good nice one. Da,
0: good son.
1: You talk, hey, Naita son, what's up, huh? Okay, nice one, brother. You talking to me? One and one, W.
0: You hold him for Gina, 8 plus 50 coin.
1: Yes, 8 plus
0: 50 coin.
1: 8 plus 2, 4, 6, 8. Yes, brother, you're right. Me can talk to plants and you're right, but several coins, yeah, we know 8 plus 50 coin straight, but I'm differently clear. Yeah.
0: Yes, yeah.
1: But otherwise, answer you, I'm right too. We can talk him, you right. I mean, not think it's answer, yeah. You talk straight. But anyways, brother, thank you straight. Good night, Leo.
0: Yeah, good night, Namik.

0: 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You may have 4 more minutes before long 10 o'clock. I please time to clo run area pari abstract. Now, you just kill him, number 12, Dave Lomon Junior. Close to become low halfway blow. This blow moon, I think tomorrow weekend, Sunday, Monday, number 9, you miss stop low halfway blow moon June. But me look forward low narbla 15 plus more days, so 14 more days, 16 more days low. Pinisim this blue moon again. You can look at time run area. So one something you'll make him pinisim this blue moon, make sure make him because narbla moon. You get narbla walk. So you must get kind of same one day. You may must get one walk long pinisim because plenty walk too much. You'll keep him still walk all on narbla day again. And by you look at not walk go plenty. So now with walk stop, pinisim now tomorrow narbla walk and by you smash him again narbla walk blood tomorrow. All right, come again. Ask him limits Alimi FM. Coins back, mito ko sa mika tumla fokina loya all coins tasol. Nalis la fokina coins eh. Total of 8 la coins. 8 la coins ogata. So mila yun na toki mi, so 8 la coins eh, one more coins thread mi all stop. So I'm 53 o, 1 kina o. Nokat note, coins tasol. 10 to 20 ten at, era going up 8 la coin na total of 4 kina. So you make at 1 plus more kola, 1 plus give him answer plus talk 4 plus 50 there. Well, I'm right. Me just me can talk as I'm right too. But some coins here, I'm different than that. One plus more kola.
1: Green come there, ma.
0: Na name blue side, boss.
1: So, sorry.
0: Me talk name blue side.
1: Name for me David.
0: Oh, David. Nice one, David. You talking me. One answer blue.
1: Okay. Answer blue me, I'm 8. I'm working for Gina.
0: 8 plus 52, yeah.
1: Yeah.
0: Okay, anyways, but you're right, but answer no milia I'm different guess. No coins me only me, you know 8 plus 50 days that.
1: Ah.
0: You try and give me another guess again.
1: Okay, alright.
0: But otherwise me can talk, you're right too. Thank you, Strat. Good night, Leo. Me
1: okay,
0: give him
1: good
0: me,
1: night, good night.
0: So me give him how much coins me only milia staba. Okay, me only milia me got 2 plus 1 kina and Bahamas.
1: M 2 kina.
0: Okay, plus 3 plus 50 toya.
1: 3 plus 50 toya, okay. M 350.
0: Plus 1 plus 50 toya, 2 plus 20 toya.
1: 2 plus, okay, 390.
0: And 1 plus 10 toya.
1: M 4 kina.
0: M straight, but anyways, thank you, straight. Lo colleague, I'm not giving back him blue. Na no, till I sell him night, Derek's blue.
1: Okay, yeah. Me. Good night, greetings to me. Okay, me, Dixie, na Nebare, and me plus triple, me plus star, me plus trading car, JB car, me plus trading JB as a security car, me plus trading star, so.
0: And breakdown, na?
1: Yeah, breakdown, so me plus are in, me plus one and me plus, so me plus the three, na.
0: Okay, good night, straight to you, Logo Tamangi.
1: Okay, good night.
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0: gonna extract from you. Marista Laigu, Blong Psyche, featuring Dabs Willis, One Blessing Sing Way, Mr. Vincent Long, Top 88, Top 44, Natu Top 20 Countdown, Long Number 1 Position. Alright, and time to be lost, Kelly and Soul. Yumi FM Question Box, you ready? Alright, me got one blah word long here, and I did a word here. I'm start one time letter R. Harim good. I'm start one time letter R. Na this blah word. A little cap meaning blonge memos one blah man or Mary usaiti walk or some reception or walk long reception. One blah man or one blah Mary where me walk long reception. So walk blam location phone con. 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Kind of girls are making me team. M. So M living up meaning blong M. Now we got how much blah letter inside? 1, 2, 3, 4, 5, 6, go 12 blah all together. 12 blah letter and start one time letter R. Na meaning blong me talk. One blah man or Mary Usaiti walk long reception. Okay, call it be up 7373-8835. Special Derek Strat, go long. Brother Enoch here at Lamconi.
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7: 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Miss Arim Wawore, Pierre Blouia, Freddie Black, Butter Vince. Now, I'll get it. Now, favorite Rami straight, Casti, Kakelarva Casti. Honest,
9: me too,
10: yeah! You may have a family.

0: James.
1: James, good night. Kamlo.
0: Yeah, good night, man.
1: You're in Kamlo, eh?
0: Connie.
1: Connie, okay. But James, you talk one name, which is the word straight?
0: Team by Gusev Seni.
1: Huh?
0: Receptionist.
1: Receptionist. Okay, boss. Enough you spelling, Blomia.
0: M by. I'm interested in spelling.
1: Uh huh.
0: R E C E T I O N I S T.
1: So you're missing one plus letter, but anyways, R E C E P T I O N I S T. Anyways, but thank you, Strat. Na good night, Leo. Okay, Fidulis, boss, good night. You talking to me one and one, Leo?
2: Receptionist.
1: Huh?
2: Receptionist.
1: Receptionist. You sir, look at some receptionist, Marisa, and sorry, call us one. I'm trying to talk to me.
2: This is one of my
1: how can I do this? Also, style him
2: good,
1: straight, yeah? Yeah. Okay, but thank you, straight. I'm right, and sir. Now you got good night.
2: I'm the
1: okay, boss, you talk.
2: Good night, people. I'm first block right now is Narbrock.
1: Boss,
2: it's the
1: guts
2: throughout
1: city. Okay, thank you for the big luck night too, Pundananta Blow you. Good night, top weekend.
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Na you talk to go na one blah talk to glow me, you me like you lo talk lo Yumi FM no what a man lo PNG barim. Me like you lo talk awesome. Always you must make him good la passing.

0: 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You and 14 more minutes before long, 11 o'clock. Hey, now you're right, you're high sleep stuff or no guts. Me, Missy Ranger, la studio, but a call, not a black and straight. So, me go make up the coffee and I'm you drink what I missed up. But, you think, Ima, is I got this la coffee, this la 3-in-1 or call him 3-in-1 coffee, I'm all making me 3-in-1 a minimum, Sam. 3+ something stuff in the load. This is 1+ coffee. You got coffee, you got sugar, and you must got milk inside. That's why I call him 3-in-1. Meaning, blood is 3-in-1, eh? And 3+ something stuff in the load, 1+packet. But you me all PNG. And by me talks on that, 3+3-in-1, eh? A minimum, and 3+1 can drink 1+packet coffee.
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0: make me think me yok lo ron ko sa no magi highway stop siran harinit along one block ko nas DY and moonlight long eme somewhere around aroma coast na about please moon mas light good straight lo kind time good one night straight long you batavin siran puro antem yun sa Lumi FM 93 nights and 11 o'clock now. Now, you think him, time you been lick, especially in Salo MFM grade 3. You lick, you monkey time na time, tid blue broke time. 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

long yo mono Jojo long McDonald Taylor ki sta the new plan last na final how was iran for 7 minutes past 11 am time lo mi tu blastret e na isalem night the dish blue gamma 7 to 93 93 93 call me up

0: 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I'm time blumi dubla. Welcome back. I'm last na final hour too. Na miet bada Vince. Me still. I'm a masiet lo stab. Poro one time you lo now night because I'm Friday. All right. And by Miss Kelly Tosol. Yumi FM, PNG, M, Mia. So you think ma? You meet talk some talks about all family line or some me man blue because bami make him custom yeah. So custom you saw was some no gatem bright price yeah. Na bright price. Everyone pa kain culture tradition blue you me or PNG you Mr. Pa. So me like you lo talking me. When you want blue bright price lo section or lo place blue you been witnessing where you look most no gat. It's like bright price amount to a big plan of the street. The highest bright price amount where you've been witnessing. Maybe you must take part one time this plan too. Now, I'm here. I'm uncle been by Mary. I'm at the island. I've been by Mary. I'm asking, I think the highest me been witnessing. Now, me too been take part this bright price long. I'm here. I must give him one plus 150,000 plus 100 peaks. Tu pula kasuari na yeah sample narbol kaya ina mabot maski plant istrat. So because I'm giving 150,000 and Mary blame tu I'm one pula walk Mary I'm university graduate na I'm to walk stuff so value blame I'm go anta pa na bata tu I'm say angst man ya and tu I'm big boy lo side blame tu so I'm make him this blame. Na you saw one em way blong la lens am suppose one more bright price lo side number na you go na give him na give him money lo help him bright price to na same time to Mary blue maritime one blong good pla pass in Mary straight all got a man sa like him em sa talk to good old man em sa welcome him all got a man la house blong em kind of same old man but just am a master lo kam na pay him bright price. That's why amount mitoke am kuanta 150,000 plus 100 pigs na tupla kasawari sablo mo kaige na about narabla something kuanta. So you've been witnessing one problem eh? Call me no mitupla story ya 7373-8835.
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0: Kawi, your new posting sing belong physics. How come would you like him? And Magnita Sol, vote him, request him. Okay, come back and ask him. 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Mito kasa 101 plus highest bright price where you've been witnessing long Emma. All right, you got one plus battle long ya. Jason long mount again. I'm talking to him. Mila bin buy Mary blo nar blo big bat sa lo 150,000. Ah, but one kind of semi talk ya. But he got some to one on month who will be rich him million pinisa. He been got one plus lo manus. I think one plus lo one plus mangi aliens to win. Kiss him one plus Mary Papua to lo 1 million, 1 mil or something. But yeah, even got story awesome too. But yeah, tradition custom long yumiya. Antab la aliens kain 6 months about there. Time lo by Mary na especially lo Christmas too because eating him kain time yah. Kopi sa mau yah.
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0: 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But now, yes, suppose you go drive around to stop, make sure tingim more safety rules, blame me, yeah. Always pass him seatbelt.
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1: So now I'm calling Mosem Gun and Kokalalo Bossy, I'm Sanalo Doway. I'm Sanalo Doya Mosem Raska, Kalap Strat, and Narapala go down and Mpam PM. So I will manna, manakira in English them. Kira nem to gay. You be careful, okay? 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You too, you be careful, otherwise I will be careful you.
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long time true, time you mean been using mobile phone, you been some making money. 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
0: Get him to pluck up mouse Mondays to Friday. 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

FM, I miss a runner, I miss a harem, I miss a off balance now. 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
1: So na rapan kole mo sem go nem go kala lo base em sana lo doe ye. 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
3: Okay, I mean, me, I can't believe too.
0: Get him to pluck up mouse Mondays to Friday. All get the 6 a.m. You go in a blow 9 a.m. You may FM. 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

0: 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You've reached my voicemail. 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
0: Get him to pluck up mouse Mondays to Friday. 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

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Good morning, Strat. Now, welcome to Yumi FM Saturday Morning Sunrise Show. Blow me too, blow a girl, be Strat. Pia, but we have a sit-down for one time, you. Lari mangi rup mangu keke, you maski. Yes, good morning one more time. Na yes, also me talk pinis, but me class sit-down for a long time. It's been nice, but Saturday. Okay, sit-down low, 6 o'clock, you going up, 12 below time. I'm long for time, so you got some pedetics. You la salim some morning greetings na about ringing me up, 7373-8835. WhatsApp number and bagar up lilix, so me accept him calls that's all. So ila salim derix, ring me up. But anyway, kickstart him this past Saturday, sit down, problem me to plant him. Love ya, had ya first time.

0: how true ba yung leslo customer lo try pa morning. Good morning, yung FM Sarere Morning Sunrise one time gel bistret. Piablo, we are hoposim yung starting morning bio on a high note, okay? Scale pa Sarere to 13th June. Now, 13th June, misa osim all Arabs sa celebrate him Arab Day. Lihiya lo mosfi city yo. I think around to lo lane about to. But anyway, happy Arab Day to Igoyet Lolgata all squad domi who said to you blo Arab. Put him your stop. Good morning, Strat. So yeah, one of us for something you so make him time you kirap Strat lo bad. Lo one per weekend. But aside domi, me kirap, misa check him half rice domi. I'm stop yet to all line kai kai pinis. I'm saposo kai pinis eh, me pa wall a house now. But hey, side view, one of us for something you so make him time you kirap Strat lo bad. Ring me up 7373835. You me check him.
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8: Long Papua New Guinea, knockout one plus police officer is tap on top of law. All geta officer must behind him law. One kind of some all geta citizen. Division law internal affairs, in now work the testimony police officer. Long alcohol, not drug. This plan, he help him all police officer belong you me lo stop ready. Got good plan ting ting, not stop ready long help him you. Royal Papua New Guinea Constabulary, he got zero tolerance long passing corruption. Na make him no good work. Suppose one plan officer broke him law, or he use him power blame lo make him passing no good, talk out. You got right to report him this plan. Talk him internal affairs directorate. Look him official website belong Royal Papua New Guinea Constabulary. Long pine him how you can make him report. Talk blue, he got big play impact. Report him all no good passing, na amba help him lo come up in police force, where Papua New Guinea by got pride lion. Talk out, not stop safe. This is Talk Talk, he come along Royal Papua New Guinea Constabulary.
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Vi har fem Saturday Morning Sunrise, one time Piablo. We are heya, good morning, good morning, straight. Quick time by Miss Kalim, disponible since in the playlist. I come yet, Lord J. Spet, featuring Tasol, Hukluman, one time Sanguman, na Dap 2. Sings in title, call him Tasol, Lord Delilah. So, you skalim also one name, you like him, you vote na request to Emma. And Tasol, good morning, straight goal, you suppose you, early bed, you stop in the road, drive around. You end over take over and about the whole shift. Now you go back to the house and stop. Good on you. Good morning, Strat. All right. Good morning, Strat. You talk. Morning, Derek.

0: For my name Gelvis, Red Piablo, we are here, you, me, your family, this one nice. For Saturday morning sunrise, good morning. So, yeah, a little cup time go finish me talk. I want to fast for something. You so make him time you get up straight, low bed. Na me talk, sample time. Side to me, fast for something, Mr. Kirap, bed, Mr. Make him, and Mr. Check your fries. Because, Mr. Kirap, bed straight, Mr. Kirap around 4 o'clock, yeah, 3 o'clock, 4 o'clock, and bus up, Kimmy plus M. Every day, M. Normal blooming. So, Mr. Check your fries. But normally suppose me sleep to any other day, Mr. Kirap early, just to check him or look him sun Kirap. And favorite part of the day by me, honest too. But anyway, you may get some to back him. Here yet, Alia. Alia talk first for something, I'm so make him time him Kirap straight to bed. Check him, suppose phone blame full charge. Alia, you know wrong, but me too was sana on tilo this side. And this too, I'm not representing Mr. Make him. Okay, but not for back him. Come yet lo Leo na Leo talk first for something I'm like make him time get up straight to bed I'm so pray I thank you Leo.
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0: So na rapan ko le mus em ko kala lo base em sana lo doe ye. 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
0: 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Na tomato? 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
0: Go buy him you yet.
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0: Honey, fix it, kitchen blow me.
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Good morning. 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

0: Good morning. 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Bara smitt och pinisse. Och en på big på morning shoutout. Igår jag till ljus, sapos, ljus, tap. Inside the bus. Inside the car, on the road. Please, morning straight, loyo. But anyway, yes, Yumi got team, Yumi FM State of Origin Mastermind promotion, Emmy on. So, you saw a penis, but me play him one plus interviewer, voice tassel, but you are him neck of the one plus State of Origin player. M can either be from back in the day, all plus or all plus State of Origin game or current day. Now, but you are him tassel voice, the one plus this plus State of Origin player, yeah, lo one plus video. Or interview or commentary I'm gonna make him na by you try him to solo guess him named Usaid. Okay? Usaid this player. Sorry, yes, Usaid this player. Wow, me thought named Usaid. By you try him to guess him neck of the Usaid player. So put him out, lick like up time by you may play this like game. Suppose you kiss him correct, you must have a name leave inside the draw, by you win him some good to prizes, he come here to Yumi FM Poroman crew.
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Elvis Redfield, we are here to salute you, my family. This is a nice Saturday morning. Hey, yeah, good morning, good morning. Barabamit la skelim dispa new pasin sin gen lo playlist di kami atlo Sugar Dust featuring ta sol new bias sing sing title kolim ta sol lo Yanguru Ragwa. 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No you are no yeno boso suppose say you arim dispa sing sing you like him to mas no can lo stintin lo vote him na request ta sol. Morning.

0: Good morning, Strata. Still sit down for morning people. We are here to solo Yumi FM. No nice for Saturday morning. I hope morning people want to go all right to solve. But Mr. Tokia, morning before you kick start him straight, morning do you want them coffee? But if you need him water first, okay? So you get up a bed. You must drink water past time. You start to click now. You turn him coffee blue and you drink. But anyway, want a quote of the day. So this is a flower. You think this is a flower where emsa bloom the time the dry season or no got water or kind of same, but still emsa bloom. Emsa just stand out lo narapla or pot plant about emsa still look attractive. Thing him, he got one flower where emsa still bloom the time the dry season. This time want to remind us, even lo some kind of difficult season, no can throw put down, no can throw losing thing lo worth blue you yet. Sometimes or some challenges but you face him. You will face him, but easy, and by shaping you, now by you come up strong and then wise, and then by you come up best version of yourself, so no can give up, okay? Okay?
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Hey, yeah, good morning, Strat. 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We are here to solo you, my family. Nice for Saturday morning, sunrise. Hope morning and work to go all right to soul. But I'm step inside now. Lo new plow, how I'm going to plow. Top of the hour time, I'm going to plow sit down some 5 minutes. Abro sim to soul, 7 o'clock. So, me talk penis. Long plow time, but I'm sit down for us. So, you got some plow, Derek. You like ringing me? Feel free, eh? 7373 88.

0: Hey, good morning, Strat. 18 minutes. Abro sim 7 o'clock time. Do you mean a yes? No can foul foul. Gelby Strat. Piablo, we are sitting for one thing. You look this nice. That's Saturday morning. Hope also morning and work lo go all right. The soul. Kwan me got one to ask him inside. Lo you talk. Okay? So you start a walk. Scale him this. Let me give you one scenario. You start lo walk. And then Boss Blue announced him on 7 Friday, yeah. One for Friday. And then Boss Blue said 12 o'clock. But me got a penis after, yeah. Walk but penis early. But you got one for Lilik task is stop yet. So you got triple option. But you stop, no, but you penis him before you go. Number one. And then lo, number two, but you leave immediately. Yeah, you go. Go to house same speed. Because all talk penis, yeah. Walk and penis. Okay? Walk for past half day. So like, you go to house. Or third option, you pretend to say, you know, Harry must say, you got this last walk, lo make him. So you pick him, why you stop, no finish him, lo A, or B, by you go to house immediately, now you go to house, or C, by you pretend to say, you know, Harry, ma'am, to say, you got one, pa, click walk, stop. Ringing me up, 7373-8835, na give him the something thing, bio.
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2: All right, me go lo place now. Me go wash us the wara. Me go wash us the wara. Me come outside straight now. Go the family grab now to say, hey filma, pop books are sleeping inside lab. Yeah, ayo please. Me only le wablo me straight and then I'll blanco like grab him to go sam. Like in our pop no saka get pig. You go lo place. Ask him first time. No can go wash us nothing.
1: 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Want them girl bestie filma.
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1: 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Leva
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Hey, 28 minutes av Rosim till Sol, 7 o'clock and time. Yumi, good morning, Strett. Någon fall fall still sedan för man i Gelby, Strett, Piablo, we are here till Sol, Yumi FM. Now, hope morning am walk to go all right to Sol. Yeah, so, bamita skalin poste one pa new pa sing sing lo playlist before lo mita skalin disa new pa sing sing. One pa good morning go at lo bata wap, one te on pa sis pa mi Strett, S. Ina lusting ting to lo bata Ivan Wama walk lo putim yao stop watch him live to stop yes morning straight le yupana yeah new person sin kami to Justin Wellington sing sing title call him to Sol Eyes on Me pero good yet you like him vote to Sol na request lo ngayon

0: Good morning, Strat Girl, be Strat Pia, but we are still on Poro Wanting. You here to solo, you may family, this one nice for Saturday morning. All right, quick time, go back and lo, you talk, maybe in game one plus scenario, I'm talking, you stop lo walk, and then boss be talk to some, by me penis Ellie, and then I'm Edimon, but I got one play, click, walk, stop here there. So you got triple option. One, but you stop no penis in this play, click, walk before you go to the house, or two, let her be, leave immediately, and now yet, the same speed you go to the house. Or see, but you pretend or same, you know harem. Now you may get him to call on the line. So, but you may scale him back him the past time.
1: I'm hearing no meeting.
0: But are you answering? You talk, yeah? I'm sorry.
1: Yeah.
0: Okay, you talk. You want option A, B, or C. A, but you stop no penis you walk before you go to the house. Or B, but you go to the house same speed. Or C, but you pretend or say, you know harem, and talk. You got on pelili walk to make him.
1: Option B.
0: Same speed, go to the house.
1: Yeah, same speed, go to the house.
0: Okay, thank you, Tomas. Ito morning, Bilo, son.
1: Morning, Bilo, I'm going to tell him. I'm going to go to the start beyond CIS. Cell 1, cell 2, na cell 3, namely cell 1. ANS, na. To men, the 319, na channel 20. Okay, cell 2, Pegamek, na cell 3, Angle Street, Jason, Maddy Chris, na Jevenaya, Toxi, Angle Jerome, Barawa, na Laslami Salingo, Mangelo, Bila Mokro, Dead. Okay, last flower, a big dog, the Sagala.
2: I'm the Mianjin, I'm hearing all the way from Hanobara.
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0: Period. Dabai namona. Kwan, you talk. You like answer it, sir. You talk, yeah.
2: Yes. Yeah, so you talking me question bigger?
0: Yeah, me talk. Boss Bito say walk penis early, but you got triple option. Thing him. And talk walk by penis early, but you got one for Lilik. Lilik task him still stop yet. So you got triple option. But you stop no penis him? A. B. By you go la house same speed as soon as him talk say walk penis early. Or C, but you pretend to say you know Harry, ma'am.
2: Location me, then when we start, not finish him, now we go to the house. When we go to the house, name again, then not finish him, no walk, nothing.
0: And now, either you finish him walk or walk finish him you.
2: I'm so sorry.
0: Kwan, you're the morning, you son.
2: Morning, the me at Gossam, no, baby, the me, no, Gero, Henrietta, no, Bubu's blend. Big one is Lodena Coco, Nama, Blen Jean, Na Jeffet, Minnesota, Soko, ready, Logolomba Feast, I think. Mandomir, I think I'm still alive, I am go and Minnesota, Man Blanc. Yes, otherwise, I'm all get a mirror in a man or sit down there, Harim, at FM 100 or now morning yet. Funny with the wives and everyone in the house. Now, Big one is the you, Diablo, we are.
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Good morning, Strat. Still sitting for Manim Galvi, Strat Piablo. We are here to sell Yumi FM. Yes, I hope same day and walk go all right, all day or morning be your walk go all right, all yeah. Anyway, suppose you're selling Derek, semi talk Pinisia. 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

0: Hey, jag spelar sedan på romanim Gelvis 30. Jag blev weird. 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Det är nice för Saturday morning. Hoppas i morgonen åker och går och rajta sol. Na, yes. Weatherman Capital Advisors Limited, trustee belong Pacific Balance Fund, carrying out nationwide verification program 2026 throughout target provinces inside Long Papua New Guinea. So, talk save eagle all gata PBF unit holders, usite ino completing verification, you must take part long completing na updating informations blow you are. So all verification program ba come up lo lay inside lo lay am name lo 15th igo sakain lo 17th June next week go sakain na inside na ba lo lay international hotel by the way na lo medeng am ba long 19th igo lo 22nd June am ba lo medeng resort lo kokopo am ba name lo date 24th igo lo 26th June am ba lo kokopo beach bungalow resort na lo popondeta and by 29th June, igolo 1st July, and by lo Bedwing Butterfly Lodge. 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Valid identification, or some passport, NID, or driver's license. 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Na all supporting documenta or paper blow member must look sawe. 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
9: 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You peeling too?

And to sole blaming me, suppose you like blaming me. But anyway, no ke blaming me because side by me, sorry, me la strong ikona by me, but me strong ikona by me. But hey, still sit down for my name Gelby Strat Pia Bawia. Here to sole you me a fam na yes. One big shout out to Goyet Longol Mangi, Lo Kavian Usa Tiwok, Lo Putim Yao Stab. Good morning, Strat. Thank you, Lo Yumi Siran Poro. Please name Planty Strat, but yet you saw you ring come na you talk morning. Yes, morning come back, Lo Yupla. Quick time, you miss Kalim Pasta. I'm just been new person in Lo Playlist. Come yet, Lo Yulates Vibes. Featuring Tasol, Narok's Ben, One Time Manzo, na Sing Sing title. Call him Lo Lapun Mary. Empire of Good, you like him? Yet you saw happiness. Han Makima, vote na request Tasol.

0: Yumi FM Saturday morning one time Galvi Strat Piablo we are good morning Goyet Law yes Sister Mistret Angel one time all tambu bla muset stop le HB putim yau stop oi NG please morning Strat or by me tonem dabaya dabay namona anyway yes inside the narapla hawa by me take part lo maybe talk pinisi state of origin mastermind emtasol you putim yau yet na ba me play one pla all pla interview or one pla recent interview after lo game blow one plus state of origin player na ba you guess tasol lo name lo display player em usite player na suppose you correct or you no kisim correct still name di ba go inside lo draw na ba you win him sampler yes yeah, scale prices ikam yet lo Yumi FM Proman crew
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Hey, you may fam started a morning one time, girl, we straight Diablo. We are, yes, yeah, good morning, Barra, Miss Awe Straight, Osem, Tavin Tupla, DJ Shelly, Mas Bagarapi, Brisbane, Astea. Hey, Jimaima. I'm all right. But anyway, yes, you may step inside now. New Pla Hour, Blomi Tupla, top of the hour. 7 minutes, Abrusim, 8 kilo, come time, do you me? So you like Salim Sampa Dedics, about Barra, you got right, lo, ring me up, 7373-8835. Yeah, To Jackson, morning, lo, you.

0: Hey, good morning, straight. Na yes, still sitting for my Gelby straight. Pia, but we are here to sell you my family. Nice for Saturday morning, 17 minutes. Abrusim, 8 o'clock am time. Do me tupla. Me talk penis. You like Salim Dedix, you ring me up. Osem now one play. I'm continue ring stop here. 7373-8835. But yeah, but I saw to sem 13th June all, Autonomous Region of Bougainville Community, Blimilo Mosby, and I think lo Leitu, na lo Medengtu, you know, just across the country. Lo, this date, 13th June, also celebrating Arab Day. So, yes, big shout out, goyet lo all get the Arab community, suppose you put him iau, happy Arab Day, straight, night, misawa. I think you got some celebration lo night too, so suppose you probably celebrate tonight. Misawa, you play, you all foul line. You pass away out straight to celebrate, hey, happy Arab Day.
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3: Loia, connecting kung nasaywe o bien 36 37 38 39 310 o gunda pagura lo pagui na bien yung tumay tisipi gura igunta pagura lo amunti. 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

0: Still sitting for a morning, girl. We are here to sell Yumi FM on nice for Saturday morning. 23 minutes. Abrusim 8 kilo time to Yumi. Hope us in this for Saturday. And go all right to Sol. Hey, big morning shout out. Go ahead. Blood Domi Strat. Ken's. Yes. Kenna Kenny. Suppose you put him your stop. Morning, lo you. Na quick time, Yumi. Scaling post time. This been new since in the playlist. Come yet to physics. Sing title. Call him to solo. Kawi o. So, Empire up good. Yet you harim. But I say, I'm Han Makima. Vote him, not request him to Seoul.
1: Where you at?
2: I'm at Waikani right now. Where are you?
1: I'm in the house right now, but I'm feeling a bit down.
2: Meet me at Jube Center right now.
1: Sure. I'll pull up.

0: 8:30 time to Yumina. Yes, good morning. Strat still sirang puro manim gelbi strat pia blo we are here to sa Yumi FM. Good morning, shout out goyat lol kata bus driver, bus crew blo bus 19, bus 17 na bus 9. Ino losting ting lo route 501 o kata ipayo pa bus 2. Please good morning strat. Na yes, you ting ema. You missed up the house time. O kata line got phone. Ol brata di mi ol sabi mi even ol anti uncle mi ol phone. But sometimes all no sa got charger. Na ol sa borrow him charger bli you. Now, Mr. Last time, all borrow it charge up me, na me ask him all, oh, charge up me come, oh, ina mix it charge up me back, you finish, you see him, now also got him this like guts, lo ask him, one a phone percentage blue, one a battery percent blue. Why by you like, save? What if me la just kiss it charge up me back? Charge up you, just give me back, aye.
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0: Aya Yumi FM, Saturday morning, one time Piablo, we are Yasia Barra. Good morning, Strat. Hope this morning and work will go all right, the soul. So, quick time, I got one to ask him, okay? Yumi, I got one to our favorite cousin sister or cousin brother stop. Now, one M, one plus sing sing, you saharim, na you sa tingimol. Me and Miss Harim do gebit ze young to Maria, and I'm sitting on percussion system here. Pastala High School, no, sema, I'm glap. Try more poro poro about go na pops find out now katigaras to na background song eh young family will give its play. So yes, I DM 1-1 for sing sing you sorry na you sa tingin mo 1 for cousin Leo ringi kam 7373-8835.
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0: Gelbi strat tiablo wia siram poroma ni miu heta sole yumi FM lo nice pa sarere morning AM 8 minutes ago ta sol painim 9 kilok time lo yumi by mis kelim pa stem dispa next sing sing new plalo 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dedics tu one pa morning dedics tu one pa kola on the line whereby mi hari morning dedics blam trangu em like him on pa sing sing dongol milin bay but mi had lo pine him now yet but I think later on during the day ba mi play him but for now just hari morning dedics blam first time na skelly dis pa new pa sing sing
1: name lo mi oliva mirin now yet mi sirano insa lo car mi plo kora unu sa kain kora unu koni sao
0: alright good morning strat you talk you salim dedics blio.
1: Yes, yes. Me like sale dedication call over a family now at all stop all three. Kasarina Street na all family antalo muswara, family lo Joe Buesi, Mangi Samaraya. Please me like you pay on the single Samaraya, please.

0: Threat Yumi FM Saturday morning one time Galvis Threat Piablo we are here tasol Yumi FM na yes coming up Yumi gatin tasol Saturday 9 o'clock news do Yumi inside the PNG House Bung one time Vodafone na sports news si kami at PNG House Bung to one time support blow trukay Harim news save na awel what's happening in and around the country na lo well to why.
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6: 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Na suppose one play tokos em work lo bank, em police, or em work lo government, na em ask him lo pin number or password blue you, em scam. 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Suppose one play promise him easy money through, na big pra price. Look out, em all giamane. Before lo you sell him money or share him information blue you, talk talk lo one play where you save trust him. Think think pass, na stop safe. Protect him yet online. Protect him family blow you. Not protect him money blow you. 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
8: Morning, me Caribbean David, one time 9 o'clock news. National Capital District Provincial Health Authority in Port Moresby General Hospital. 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NCD Provincial Health Authority, where you look him only equip him to house a new blood bed, whereby Halloween long give him right care. He go long all mama lo time long Karim. 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families, long Yumi, long make him way he goes some pom gen long access him service, but all he can access him that's all service long maternity inside long Metoria Urban Health Center here long Anwar Bada. Tissue Bank all is strong in disaster preparedness effort where you're looking all been participate inside long disaster risk management training session where it come up under the partnership of National Disaster Center na international organization Blow Migration. Program is focused on emergency response, hazard awareness, organizational preparedness. We're looking 20 plus staff members only take part in this training. PNG Gardner is donating 90,000 Kinaiga Long Pacific Adventist University through Long PNG Gardner Education Fund, providing much needed financial assistance to go along high performing students that work on struggle long stretching tuition fees blow all. Education Fund has been established more than 10 years ago penis through long partnership Namelong PU Gardner, pardon me, PNG Gardner and PU. Long supporting of something where it deserves long kissing assistance, long finance, now work facing financial challenges long desperate time. Awesome part of ongoing commitment to education, PNG Gardner also making pledge along contributing 50,000 kina annually to long scholarship fund. News one so what up behind the plenty of posts long social media about him big placard light where it been come up long sky and been even broke go click over the Commonwealth of Northern Mariana Islands Homeland Security and Emergency Management Office belong all it to carol some about some rubbish belong space where it been put on come down long sky space and a display I mean a threat long life belong human beings.
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8: Now long sports news, you're looking longer today by United Marine United FC, but only take upon Admiral Island FC long lower than Oval year long Marine. Along NRL, looking for soul as tonight, Pillar, where he come up, Namel Roosters, na Dolphins, man, Dolphins even winning Roosters 48 points to 10 full time. Now, one game time, Roosters, he gives him double blow, long first half game, blow all, where he look him, new popular man, blow all, race for lane, a center, blow all, Hugo Savala. To blow on them, he gives him big play injury, only out long rest of the match as tonight.
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10: Oi, mitambu blibla ya. 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UMFM, you pilim too.

Hey, yeah, good morning, Strat. Yes, knock and foul, foul. Still, sirang poro mani girl, Strat Piablo. We are here to solo Yumi FM. Nice for Saturday morning, lo you. Time limit sirang sem 9 minutes, abro sim 9 kilok, new plahawa 2. So, mi talk pinis, but mita sirang poro long pla time. You got dedics, you got right, lo ringi mi apa, 7373-8835. But now, yet, I want to big pa morning shout out. Go yet, le MK, Abraham, Inolustintin, Ella Ray, one time, Lilik Ambay, Nogara House Line, lo Victorian Street, Strat, in Salo Lay. Istaraka? Yeah, istaraka. Morning!

0: Good morning again. 22 minutes approximately 9 kilok time do you mean no can foul foul gel be straight people we are sitting on pro one time you hit the solo you may the nice for Saturday morning. Okay, so inside of this power by me wishing some people surface happy birthday. So you got some plus Bonday greetings, you ringing me up 7373-8835. At least you may wish him all so face a happy birthday. At least you may think him all and big to something.
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5: Long Papua New Guinea, no got one pla police officer is stop on top of law. All geta officer must behind him law. One kind of some all geta citizen. Division lo internal affairs, in now work lo testing all police officer. Long alcohol, na drug. This pla he help him all police officer belong you me lo stop ready. Got good pla ting ting, na stop ready long help him you. Royal Papua New Guinea Constabulary, he got zero tolerance long passing corruption. Na make him no good work. Suppose one pla officer broke him law, or he use him power blame lo make him passing no good, talk out. You got right long report him this pla. Talk him internal affairs directorate. Look him official website belong Royal Papua New Guinea Constabulary. Long pine him how you can make him report. Talk blue, he got big pla impact. Report him all no good passing, na amba help him lo come up in police force, where Papua New Guinea by got pride lamb. Talk out, na stop safe. This la talk talk come long Royal Papua New Guinea Constabulary.
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6: 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Honesta, ayo, me too ya.
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0: Good morning, Strat. Still, sirang poro antem gelbi Strat piabu. We are here to solo Yumi FM. Lo nice pasare re morning na. Yes, mi ben toke. I'm saying lo dispa hawa. By mi pani mouth. Special day lo usite Strat. Lo today sare re 13th of June.
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12: 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You pilim too.

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Pia Bluia here to solo you, my family. This for nice for Saturday morning. But I hope awesome this for morning and walk to go all right to sol. Now, yes, one for good morning to you. Go yet. 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Yeah.

0: Yes, yeah. Happy Arab Day, lol. Gata all line blow land of the rising sun. Please, morning stretch. Still sit on for a morning, Galvi stretch. We are here to solo Yumi FM. This is a nice Saturday morning. Okay, inside law Yumi FM, State of Origin Mastermind. Me talk Pinisha. Bami play one plus interview, blow one plus State of Origin player. Na ba you guess us all am usite player. So you put him out. Time you guess na whether you right or whether you wrong. Name you but still go inside lo draw na ba you win him some good prizes e come yet lo Yumi FM Poroman crew. So put him out. Me play him now this interview here na you harim post time.
1: 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It's got so much passion. Hard.
2: Oh!
1: Tough. Combative. Fighting for every inch, for every minute and every second of the game.
2: Ah, yeah.
0: Okay, so you think of him am Usite State of Origin player straight. I'm next Usite State of Origin player. I'm walk talk talk lo. And this audio me play me. Ring me up 7373-8835. Hey, me talk finish 7293-9393. This for text number ya in a walk. Now WhatsApp to no walk. So ring us all 7373-8835. You hear him again.
1: Origins got so much history. It's got so much passion.
2: Time. It's a
1: hard.
2: Oh.
1: Tough. Combative, fighting for every inch, for every minute and every second of the game.
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sol hukluman one time sangguman na dap 2 em ta sol sing sing title kolim lo di Laila pairab good yet you like him you vote na request han makim ta sol na yes a big pagut to morning goet lo alga ta house line o set istaputim yaw lo Biala inside lo West New Britain Street morning.

0: Yumi FM Saturday morning, one time girl be straight piablo. We are here to sol. Na yeah, hope same day I'm walk to go alright to sol. So go back and lo Yumi FM State of Origin Mastermind. Maybe play one plus audio, blow one plus State of Origin player. And then it's on the interview or I'm giving on the commentary na mi talk. You guess. You are in next so na you guess. I'm also a State of Origin player. You may got him triple caller on the line. So by me check him out and sablungol. Harim pas time audio ya before you miss Kelly Mensa.
1: 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It's got so much passion. Hard. Tough. 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Fighting for every inch, for every minute and every second of the game.
2: Ah, yeah.
3: Hello? Dave Lee, we're in the home. Dave Tedesco.
0: You think of MM James Tedesco, huh?
3: Yes.
0: Okay, very good, very good. Thank you. Thank you to Master Nice for backing you. You first for call, so by me check him on Nara Plateau.
4: Hello. Name is Frank, Mirin Lo, Mosby, Darren Lokia.
0: You think I'm awesome, I'm Darren Lokia?
4: I'm
0: guest view.
4: Yeah.
0: All right, thank you. Thank you, Tomas. So nice to back him. You put him here. No good, you want problem all winner.
5: My name is Mirin Lo, Darren, Mastermind, Darren Lokia.
0: You talk, I'm Darren Lokia.
5: Yes, yeah.
0: But I'll get a game all scale guess, but only no come close to league league. 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Ah, now suppose you kiss him correct, I'm still me talk, correct or wrong, oh, I'm still namely going inside the draw, win him something good prizes, he come yet the Yumi FM for Roman crew. Underneath, long Yumi FM State of Origin Mastermind. But yes, now inside the Naropla Hawa, you put me on a stop, okay? By me, I go inside the 10 o'clock, go 12 o'clock, count him down, 20 blah, big blah, hit, sing, sing, blue, Yumi inside the playlist. 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
1: Welcome now, UMFM Top 20 Countdown. Bomi tupla. Yes, no can fall. Girl, be strappy. But we are still sitting on for one time. You, Bomi tupla, counting down 20 per big per hit. Sing the UMFM playlist where you yet, you vote him na request him long am. Hey, you thought na he got senis inside the top 20 countdown na. But hey, before me to play kickstart him, top 20 countdown do me to play. First things first, you must recap him all. Top 5 do Aston night inside the top 8 at 8. Time you been sitting on poro one time, but a win. So you miss calling post time long. Number 5 been one am sing sing lo Aston night.

Okay, nane o blo usait. Usait bin singim nane o. But anyway, yes, nane o blo Robert Donovan holim number 5 position inside lo Astonite playlist. But lo number 4 you miss Kelly mem bin wanem sing sing straight. Misa wasem you saw pin sem bin want to sing sing wem olim number 1 position long pa time straight. But yes, lo number 4 I'm straightened. Yes, lo number 3 been one M sing sing lo Astonite inside the top 8. You miss Kelim this spell top 5 blow Astonite because you miss Kelim if Iba got him some percentage or no got. So yeah, lo number 3. Bestie Pabeke Blo Arro Ben Holim number 3 Astonite na long number 2 bin one M sing sing straight.